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All the hits, KJPN 95.1. You know what's crazy is that Harry Styles is one of those, like, iconic music stars. And he just seems so cool. Like, he's one of those artists I would love to meet because he'd probably be super nice. And he's planning a wedding right now. He's engaged to Zoe Kravitz. I want to be invited to that wedding. Here's Harry now on K-Hop. Right.

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1: Hi, it's Gracie Abrams with my new song, Hit the Wall. 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
1: I think the sound and the storytelling on this album, as opposed to previous albums, it differs just in that it's a, you know, reflection of this time in my life, which I have never lived before now, you know. I think feels to me like an evolution, but not like an aggressive, you know, left turn. I feel like the process of making this album was a very connected one for me and for my collaborators. So I think that there's maybe a degree of patience to this record that I don't necessarily feel I hear in the same way in my previous ones.

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21: There are lots of things you can measure to get an idea of how healthy you are at any given moment. Temperature, heart rate, blood pressure, just to name a few. But how about how healthy you will be and how long you're likely to live? According to a new study out of the University at Buffalo, two simple strength tests are pretty accurate at predicting longevity in older women. One is hand grip strength, and the other is how quickly people can stand up from a seated position without using their arms. By the way, I remember interviewing former President Jimmy Carter when he was quite old and being really impressed how he just popped out of the chair without using his arms. Not a lot of older people can actually do that. But I think the message here is that maintaining strength as you age is going to help you perform everyday activities, but also help you avoid injury and stay independent. I'm Dr. Sanjay Gupta, helping you live a better life.
0: Welcome back.
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at 95.1. 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
11: 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Ask them how the posts in their feed make them feel. These apps are built to be addictive, so kids, all of us in fact, will keep coming back for more, even when we are made to feel worse. It's bizarre. You might need to help your son or daughter reset their algorithm by unfollowing certain accounts and following or interacting with more positive ones. They might need suggestions of other healthier things to do, or to see you leading the way by example and putting your own phone away. 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And if you need some help sort of, I guess, resetting expectations, try engaging parents of your kids' friends for a more coordinated effort. I'm Dr. Sanjay Gupta, helping you live a better life.
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0: All the hits, KJP on 95.1 every day, signing off. Have a great rest of your Sunday evening. Enjoy it. And if you're choosing to be lazy, be lazy. 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
12: For more than a decade, the Environmental Working Group has put out a list of the so-called Dirty Dozen. These are the non-organic produce contaminated with the highest levels of pesticides. Well, this year, spinach topped the list, followed by kale, collard, mustard greens, strawberries, grapes, nectarines, peaches, cherries, apples, blackberries, pears, potatoes, and blueberries. Now, all these fruits and vegetables are part of a healthy diet, so no one is saying you shouldn't eat them. Point is, though, you could consider buying these items organic if and when you can, and then taking extra care when you wash them. The FDA recommends rinsing all fruits and vegetables, even the ones that are organic, under running water that is slightly warmer than room temperature. Don't use soap, bleach, or any fancy produce washes. I'm Dr. Sanjay Gupta, helping you live a better life.
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11: For years, we've been talking about both the positive and negative effects of being on social media. And I would say, by and large, for older adults, social media is net positive. Not all positive, but net positive. Helps them keep in touch with friends and stay social. But for younger people, social media use, especially heavy use, tends to be net negative. In fact, according to this year's World Happiness Report, youth who use social media more than 5 hours a day reported a lower level of well-being. And researchers who study this sort of thing found that many teens wish these platforms didn't even exist, and yet they can't seem to stop using them. Experts we talked to largely suggested two things. 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Also, try to recurate your algorithm so it shows you posts that'll make you feel good. I'm Dr. Sanjay Gupta, helping you live a better life.
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11: A better life with Dr. Sanjay Gupta.
12: By age 35, two-thirds of American men will experience some degree of noticeable hair loss. And by age 50, about 85% of men will have significantly thinning hair. That's according to the American Hair Loss Association. Now, one dermatologist explained that hair loss can either be genetic or it can be triggered by stress, illness, surgery, medications, major life events. No matter the cause, a lot of men, understandably, are frustrated by hair loss because it seems like a loss of control. You can take great care of your scalp by all sorts of expensive lotions and potions, but that might not matter. There are some tried and true medications that might work, like minoxidil or finasteride. But another solution is just shaving it off, and I've heard more and more how liberating this can be for a lot of guys. That's the ultimate control of their appearance. I'm Dr. Sanjay Gupta, helping you live a better life.
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15: For more than a decade, the Environmental Working Group has put out a list of the so-called Dirty Dozen. These are the non-organic produce contaminated with the highest levels of pesticides. Well, this year, spinach topped the list, followed by kale, collard, mustard greens, strawberries, grapes, nectarines, peaches, cherries, apples, blackberries, pears, potatoes, and blueberries. Now, all these fruits and vegetables are part of a healthy diet, so no one is saying you shouldn't eat them. Point is, though, you could consider buying these items organic if and when you can, and then taking extra care when you wash them. The FDA recommends rinsing all fruits and vegetables, even the ones that are organic, under running water that is slightly warmer than room temperature. Don't use soap, bleach, or any fancy produce washes. I'm Dr. Sanjay Gupta, helping you live a better life.
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0: 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This is Lady Gaga.
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1: What a Drag is back for Season 4 at the Gallo Center for the Arts Modesto. New to What a Drag? 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
0: That's what's up. 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
6: A better life with Dr. Sanjay Gupta.
7: They say consistency is key, but sometimes you just gotta switch it up. A new study out of Harvard School of Public Health found that varying your exercise routine could add years to your life. What exercise someone did didn't matter much. What did matter was that all the exercises together worked all the muscle groups in their body. Now, an added benefit to changing things up is it can help you push through the plateau effect. That's when your body gets so efficient at doing something that you actually stop getting better at it. And we know from previous research that specializing in any one sport at a young age can make someone actually more prone to injury. And as experts we talk to point out, even elite athletes switch up things with their workouts, making sure to target strength, cardio, flexibility, balance, and doing that every single week. I'm Dr. Sanjay Gupta, helping you live a better life.
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14: A better life with Dr. Sanjay Gupta.
15: Osteoporosis affects millions of people in the United States and around the world. It's a disease that basically causes someone's bones to become weak, brittle, and porous, which can increase their risk of fractures. Now, the good news here is there are things you can do other than, or in addition to, taking medications to prevent fractures before it's too late. One is to up your intake of calcium and vitamin D. You also want to eat more protein. One functional medicine dietitian told us that that helps build muscle, and if you're building muscle strength, then you are also building bone strength. You want to be mindful of your workouts. The best ways to build bone density, one therapist told us, are going to be resistance exercises like lifting weights, and also exercises that make your bones take a bit of an impact, such as jumping or even running, just loading the bones a little bit more. I'm Dr. Sanjay Gupta, helping you live a better life.
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15: A better life with Dr. Sanjay Gupta.
16: A colleague of mine went to a meeting of the primetime seniors the other week. There are programs like this all over the country for people in their 60s, 70s, 80s, and beyond to stay active. It's not just something to keep older folks busy. It helps to keep their bodies in shape and their brains sharp. Showing up with a good attitude is a must, and research shows that having the right mindset actually does lead to better physical aging. So if you need some suggestions to boost your positivity, experts we talked to recommended focusing on goals, which can boost your confidence. Practice gratitude, they said. One of the seniors my colleague met told her that just waking up in the morning is, quote, better than the alternative. That's true. Focus on the things you can control. Diet and exercise. And very importantly, surround yourself with positive people, because that can be contagious. I'm Dr. Sanjay Gupta, helping you live a better life.
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4: Welcome to the Hollywood Five. I'm JC Chavez, and this week Olivia Rodrigo called out men with fake jobs. So she explained what a fake job is. Elmo had to do some damage control over his controversial stance about sports. Benny Blanco's mom predicted that he would marry Selena Gomez even before they started dating. Plus, Supergirl Millie Alcock is joining us to talk about joining the DC Universe. It's all coming up this weekend on the Hollywood Five.

0: It's the Hollywood Five. I'm JC Chavez. And a couple of weeks ago during the NBA Finals, Elmo posted, "Elmo hopes both teams have fun." Well, New York Knicks fans started calling Elmo a traitor because Sesame Street is based in New York. And Elmo had to make sure that the whole country knew who he was cheering for in the World Cup.
1: Just to be clear, Elmo wants Team USA to win, okay? But Elmo loves everybody. Just to be clear, don't make this a thing. Thank you. Elmo loves you, and Elmo loves you, and Elmo loves you, and Team USA, and everybody who's playing.
0: Now, soccer seems right up Elmo's alley. It's always a tie, so everyone wins. Hollywood Five. Coming up next on the Hollywood Five, a couple of celebrity moms are getting called out for not celebrating their dads in their lives properly. And one famous mom gave a shout out to seven different exes on Father's Day.

0: This is the Hollywood Five. I'm JC Chavez, and here with me now is a man that got an ear and nose hair trimmer for Father's Day, producer Trey.
1: I didn't tell you I got an ear and nose hair trimmer. How did you know that?
0: I've noticed some things.
1: Wow, okay. Well, thank you. On Father's Day, you had Gisele Bündchen give a shout out to the father of her child.
0: Which is good.
1: Her brand new child. Not the other children with Tom Brady. She gave a shout out to her new Brazilian jiu-jitsu baby daddy. But Tom Brady, the greatest football player of all time, got no mention at all. This got Gisele some backlash online. What's that about?
0: I know. And Tom's already behind here because normally he stays winning. But not being able to say, I could totally take my wife's new husband.
1: Right.
0: He can't say that. So that's a loss already for him.
1: And then Anna Faris didn't say anything about Chris Pratt. They have had a little bit of a rocky relationship on Mother's Day, Father's Day. It seems like they get pinned into, what are they going to do? Are they going to argue with each other on Father's Day, Mother's Day kind of thing? But somebody who was willing to shout out all the fathers in their life was Kris Jenner. She gave a big Father's Day tribute, and it included all of the famous family exes, the current co-parents, and of course the loved ones that are actually still around. So she highlighted Kanye West, Scott Disick, Travis Scott, Tristan Thompson, as well as Caitlyn Jenner, and Robert Kardashian, along with Travis Barker.
0: She is the epitome of taking the high road because Kanye West said some awful things about her.
1: Right.
0: That is wild.
1: Now, that is a who's who of bad parenting.
2: Hollywood Five.
0: Coming up next on the Hollywood Five, there's new info in the Nancy Guthrie kidnapping case, and Savannah Guthrie is making another plea for help. Hear the latest next.
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15: For more than a decade, the Environmental Working Group has put out a list of the so-called Dirty Dozen. These are the non-organic produce contaminated with the highest levels of pesticides. Well, this year, spinach topped the list, followed by kale, collard, mustard greens, strawberries, grapes, nectarines, peaches, cherries, apples, blackberries, pears, potatoes, and blueberries. Now, all these fruits and vegetables are part of a healthy diet, so no one is saying you shouldn't eat them. Point is, though, you could consider buying these items organic if and when you can, and then taking extra care when you wash them. The FDA recommends rinsing all fruits and vegetables, even the ones that are organic, under running water that is slightly warmer than room temperature. Don't use soap, bleach, or any fancy produce washes. I'm Dr. Sanjay Gupta, helping you live a better life.
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0: Chavez, and a lot of stuff happened in the Nancy Guthrie kidnapping case over the past week. Okay, let's catch you up. First, Harvey Levin from TMZ says his contact and source at the FBI has not been returning his calls. Even when TMZ made a pretty genius offer to pay the ransom that the alleged kidnappers were asking for.
1: I said, look, what if TMZ does a documentary and that we try and get in touch with this guy and even pay the money? And if he takes us to the location, then you get resolution. The Guthrie family gets resolution. And if he scams us, he scams us. The contact I had at the FBI said, look, that's interesting. Let us get back to you. And I've called a half a dozen times since over the last couple of weeks, and I've gotten nothing back.
0: Now, in one of those ransom notes, they claim that, quote, time is no longer of essence, implying that Nancy has passed away. Savannah seems to have come to terms with that, but still would like to give her mother a proper burial. But she would still like to give her mother a proper burial. The Today Show talked about the new reports, and Savannah actually joined her coworkers to ask for help from the audience.
2: I can't pretend I'm not here. And so since I am, I wanted to just take the opportunity to ask people, to really to beg people to come forward. Somebody knows something. And this is a new story today that is on your radar, but this is the life that my sister lives, that I live, that my brother lives, that our extended families live, that our children live every day. And we are in agony. And we cannot be at peace. So no matter how much I try to come out here every day and smile and find that joy, and I will, I promise I will, this is a moment to tell you that we need your help. We're begging for your help.
0: They still hold out hope for the closure they desperately need.
3: Hollywood 5.
0: Coming up next on the Hollywood 5, we're talking with our movie critic, Gray Drake, about the new Supergirl movie. Is it a hit? We'll find out next.

0: This is The Hollywood Five. I'm JC Chavez. Joining me on the phone right now is the official movie critic of The Hollywood Five. Her name is Gray Drake. All right, Gray. So DC is taking another swing at it. So what'd you think of Supergirl?
1: This one is fun, but it's getting some mixed reviews.
0: Oh,
1: okay.
0: Okay.
1: Yeah, I think that it is, I think super is a bit of an overstatement, but it's definitely, it's all right, girl, like that. Don't expect a ton. I actually think that this one is not going to do so well at the box office. For me, it was not super, but if you loved the version of Supergirl that you saw in Superman, then you just get to spend more time with her, and you definitely get to see why she's so upset about everything.
0: And the boys from Jackass decided to give it one last go. What did you think of the final installment?
1: So the guys are back, and they say this is going to be their last movie because they have really damaged their bodies over the years. I can confirm that they are moving slow. We love them. I love the show. I love the movies. I feel silly saying that in a way, but it's like, God, there's just nothing better to make me laugh when I've had a hard day. Just turn on those. By the way, on Paramount Plus, they have remastered the show. And so you get to see them swallowing goldfish in just beautiful quality now. And the movie is just more of the same. Really, these movies are always a win for me. There's absolutely no way to criticize them because they are perfect.
0: Thank you, Gray. It was awesome talking to you. We'll catch up with you again next week. Hollywood Five. Coming up next on The Hollywood Five, Olivia Rodrigo had to explain herself after a lyric on her new album went viral, okay? Hear what happened next.

0: Hey, what's up? I'm the Kid LAROI.
1: What's going on, y'all? This is Morgan Wallen.
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0: This is the Hollywood Five. I'm JC Chavez. Olivia Rodrigo announced that she is putting on her own female-focused music festival, okay? And 2 weeks ago, she put out her new album, You Seem Pretty Sad for a Girl So in Love. Now, in the song called Expectations, she has a lyric where it says, I won't settle for a guy with a fake job. So people started a debate online. What's a fake job?
1: When I said fake job, I was picturing the guys that I've met in LA and New York who have really rich parents who are like producers or like DJs or like creative directors, you know what I mean? And I'm like, I think you work maybe one day a week. There are quite a few fake jobs. I saw someone make an edit to the song of all of the like swipes on Hinge that she's seen of like guys' random jobs, and it was quite harrowing. I think that it's a thing that maybe affects girls that are not in LA and New York as well.
0: Oh, you could be like a space surgeon. That feels like it would make girls like you, right?
2: Hollywood Five.
3: Are you ready?
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21: A better life with Dr. Sanjay Gupta.
22: A colleague of mine went to a meeting of the primetime seniors the other week. There are programs like this all over the country for people in their 60s, 70s, 80s, and beyond to stay active. It's not just something to keep older folks busy. It helps to keep their bodies in shape and their brains sharp. Showing up with a good attitude is a must, and research shows that having the right mindset actually does lead to better physical aging. So if you need some suggestions to boost your positivity, experts we talked to recommended focusing on goals, which can boost your confidence. Practice gratitude, they said. One of the seniors my colleague met told her that just waking up in the morning is, quote, better than the alternative. That's true. Focus on the things you can control. Diet and exercise. And very importantly, surround yourself with positive people, because that can be contagious. I'm Dr. Sanjay Gupta, helping you live a better life.
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6: We're back on the Hollywood Five, and Zara Larsson has had two of the best years an artist could ever have. She actually started to take off, then opened for Tate McRae, then headlined her own world tour. I actually took all of that from her Wikipedia page, and I had to assume it's true because Zara assures me it is. Someone kept trying to change things on Zara's Wikipedia page, so she figured out a way to get them to stop it.
7: I hear that someone keeps changing your Wikipedia photo.
8: Yeah, and not anymore. It's locked.
7: Oh.
8: I made sure.
7: How did you get it locked?
8: I kept changing it.
7: To the point where no one could change it
8: anymore. They were like, we're locking it for vandalism.
6: Oh, you know, that's a good idea, Zara. I should try that with the one I created for myself. Someone keeps changing it to say, this page has been deleted. Which is weird, right?
9: Hollywood Five.
6: Coming up next on the Hollywood Five, we got the newest superhero joining our show. We'll talk to Supergirl Millie Alcock about becoming the face of the DC Cinematic Universe next.

0: Welcome back to the Hollywood Five. I'm JC Chavez. And when the marketing team over at DC asked if we could do an interview for Supergirl, I knew we had to send our own Supergirl, Anna Szabo. So enjoy Anna's conversation with Millie Alcock and the director of Supergirl, Craig Gillespie.
1: I absolutely loved your Supergirl. She's everything that I think I've ever wanted in a superhero. Just like a ruthless but damaged cool girl that I want to party with.
2: Honestly. Love that.
3: It's true.
2: It's a good summation. Right
3: yeah,
2: there.
3: I'm going to steal that.
1: It was fun. It was more emotional than I was anticipating, honestly. And I also have had moments where I want to scream into the void. So that was the most relatable part.
3: Yeah.
2: I do love that moment.
3: Yeah, me too.
1: And one of my favorite things about your Supergirl also is there's moments where she finds her strength and then kind of delivers lines like, all right, boys, hands on the trigger, let's go. Millie, what do you think was the most satisfying line for you to deliver?
3: Oh, that was all Craig. So Craig would come up to me like every day and be like, Millie, put your glasses like this, you take them off and then get your phone and be like, so you want to try? And there would be like five different versions.
2: Like, what do you got?
3: I'd be like, what do you got? I knew like a mile. Like,
2: no,
3: but then, the phone.
2: No, but then also.
3: Most of it made it though. So that line, I think was your line.
2: It's hard to keep track. You've got to have that trust, and it was amazing. You did trust that we can do that dance, and hopefully, you know, put the best stuff in the film.
3: Yeah. Hollywood
0: Five. Coming up next on the Hollywood Five, ABC is reportedly uncanceling The Bachelorette. Looks like we're going to see the most dramatic season yet. After all, details next.

0: I'm JC Chavez. This is The Hollywood Five, and The Bachelorette has decided to uncancel Taylor Frankie Paul. And here's Anna Szabo with the full story for us.
1: Yeah, it looks like we're going to get Taylor Frankie Paul's season of The Bachelorette after all. Multiple sources say that ABC is looking at a mid-July launch on ABC instead of just putting it on streaming like it was rumored a while back. So season 22 was pulled days before it was supposed to premiere in March after TMZ released video from a 2023 domestic violence incident involving Taylor and her ex-boyfriend Dakota Mortensen. And Disney said at the time that its focus was supporting the family and that the season was removed from the schedule. Industry insiders have long maintained that the season was paused rather than permanently canceled. And then there's recent reporting suggest executives may have been weighing on how to recoup the significant production costs that they already invested in filming.
0: Yeah.
1: Because that was the number one thing. When they said they were not going to air it, everybody was like, how much money is being lost by not airing it?
0: Millions and millions and millions.
1: Yeah. So Reality Steve and several Bachelor Nation sources reported that ABC is considering airing the season before production begins on the next season of The Bachelor. Because typically when there's a fan favorite in the contestants that doesn't get picked at the end, that ends up being the next Bachelor or Bachelorette.
0: Yeah.
1: So Taylor Frankie Paul's season would be historic because she became the first Bachelorette who became The Bachelorette without being a contestant on The Bachelor. I have to assume that people will tune in out of curiosity.
0: At least like the first couple episodes.
1: Even if they don't like Taylor Frankie Paul, or maybe she's got a lot of supporters that are going to tune in. So I do think it's going to be probably one of the highest rated seasons of all time in Bachelor history.
0: And if you are a fan of hers or The Bachelorette, you already probably know how it ended because you looked it up because it wasn't going to air.
1: Right, because it's in real time. You could see what happened. But yeah, we'll see how it goes.
0: Well, I won't be watching, except maybe I will for a second. Hollywood Five. Coming up next on the Hollywood Five are chicken wings and aphrodisiac. The Hot Ones host went from dating an adult actress to dating a household name. We're going to tell you who it is next.
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14: A better life with Dr. Sanjay Gupta.
15: They say consistency is key, but sometimes you just got to switch it up. A new study out of Harvard School of Public Health found that varying your exercise routine could add years to your life. What exercise someone did didn't matter much. What did matter was that all the exercises together worked all the muscle groups in their body. Now, an added benefit to changing things up is it can help you push through the plateau effect. That's when your body gets so efficient at doing something that you actually stop getting better at it. And we know from previous research that specializing in any one sport at a young age can make someone actually more prone to injury. And as experts we talk to point out, even elite athletes switch up things with their workouts, making sure to target strength, cardio, flexibility, balance, and doing that every single week. I'm Dr. Sanjay Gupta, helping you live a better life.
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0: lights and the cameras and the action. This is the Hollywood Five. I'm JC Chavez. Steve-O and Keke Palmer are tied for most appearances on the Chicken Wing Show Hot Ones with 3 each, okay? And the host, Sean Evans, has admitted that he has a pretty big crush on one of them. Now, Keke heard, and they actually kissed to close out the last episode she was on. Sean was on Keke's podcast and could not stop raving about her.
1: Why do you think I was a good Hot Ones guest?
2: There's a lot of reasons that you're a great guest, but you're
1: words
2: obviously very charismatic. You're smart. You're beautiful. You have a way of talking about the stuff that you do. You know, you're like, you'll say something smart or thoughtful, and then you'll provide an example from your career, and then you'll undercut that with like a little joke. And I think it just keeps the rhythm of all of that.
0: Now, just a few days ago, they were seen out on a date in New York, and Keke was asked about it on the People, Brands, and Things podcast.
3: You know, we hanging out. You know what I mean? Like, we start off at college. You never know what can arise from there. You know, so we just take it day by day. One wing at a time, so to speak.
0: Now, does this make Sean Evans his own wingman?
4: Hollywood Five.
0: Coming up next on the Hollywood Five, hey, Taylor Swift, when and where is your wedding? We don't know, and it seems like one of those people she invited has no idea either. We'll see if you think they're just playing dumb next.

guess you're getting everything you want. 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

0: guess you moved on really easily.
1: We're back on the Hollywood Five, and Taylor Swift and Travis Kelce are reportedly only a week away from being married. And it looks like last weekend was Bachelor and Bachelorette weekend based on the photos we've seen, okay? Now, the tabloids have been reporting that it will go down at Madison Square Garden on July 3rd. Not everyone was convinced, but there was a permit filed to close down the streets around MSG from the 2nd to the 4th. Could still be a bluff because one of Travis's good buddies and fellow tight end, George Kittle from the San Francisco 49ers, did an interview with Entertainment Tonight and talked a little bit about what might actually be coming up.
2: Did we score a wedding invitation?
3: Yeah, we'll be there.
2: We did, yes.
3: I'll be there. I'm wearing a blue suit, so that's all I got.
2: He is.
3: I have nothing
2: Shout
3: else.
2: Shout out Stitch by Mitch.
4: Is it MSG?
3: I have no idea.
2: No, we don't know.
3: I actually asked Travis last night and he laughed at me, so.
2: We're excited.
3: I'm half expecting there to just be a jumbo jet on a runway and they put us on a plane somewhere. I don't have expectations, because I know it's going to be amazing.
1: If it really is going to be at Madison Square Garden, she has to throw the bouquet from the Jumbotron, right? Hollywood Five. Coming up next on the Hollywood Five, is Benny Blanco's mom psychic? Hear what she predicted 7 years ago that just came true next.

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0: Welcome back to the Hollywood Five. I'm JC Chavez. Benny Blanco and Selena Gomez have been together since mid-2023, and they got married last September. But if Benny's mom had it her way, it would have happened a long time ago.
1: 2019, I'm shooting a video with Selena.
2: Oh,
1: I'm
2: yeah.
1: I'm dating someone else.
2: Okay? Yeah.
1: My mom's on the video shoot, and she says, she's just sitting there. She's like, hon, she's like, you should marry Selena. And I was like, what? And she was like, you should be dating someone like Selena. And there was like two times in my life where I like left a specific session or video with her where I was like, wow, she's so cool.
3: Yeah.
1: She's like really cool. Because we were friendly and we were friends, but we weren't like best friends. And every time I like hung out with her for an extended period of time, I'd be like, oh my God, she's so cool.
3: My mom
1: planted the seed and she was like, you should really. And I was like, mom, I'm not. She was like, I really want you to be with. She's like, she's got her head on her shoulders.
3: Yeah.
2: Mom,
1: like,
2: I have a girlfriend.
1: Yeah, I did. It was crazy. And I was like, she's so sweet.
0: Now I know the next question you're going to ask. The internet says Benny was dating Elsie Hewitt in 2019. And if you think that name sounds familiar, she's the fashion model that made a baby with Pete Davidson. And that right there is your Hollywood Five. I'm on Instagram at JSI5 and TikTok as well at JSI Chavez. We'll see you next week for the five biggest stories in Hollywood on The Hollywood Five.
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5: What a Drag is back for season 4 at the Gallo Center for the Arts in Modesto. New to What a Drag? Think RuPaul's Drag Race meets Dancing with the Stars, with drag novices and drag pros showing off what they can do to raise money for several local nonprofits right here in the Central Valley. 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
6: A better life with Dr. Sanjay Gupta.
7: They say consistency is key, but sometimes you just gotta switch it up. A new study out of Harvard School of Public Health found that varying your exercise routine could add years to your life. What exercise someone did didn't matter much. What did matter was that all the exercises together worked all the muscle groups in their body. Now, an added benefit to changing things up is it can help you push through the plateau effect. That's when your body gets so efficient at doing something that you actually stop getting better at it. And we know from previous research that specializing in any one sport at a young age can make someone actually more prone to injury. And as experts we talk to point out, even elite athletes switch up things with their workouts, making sure to target strength, cardio, flexibility, balance, and doing that every single week. I'm Dr. Sanjay Gupta, helping you live a better life.
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15: Everyone poops. It's not just the name of a classic potty training book. It's a universal truth. Even though everyone does it, almost no one wants to talk about it. Dr. Tricia Pasricha wants to change that. She's the author of a new book. It's called You've Been Pooping All Wrong. And she says there are 3 critical P's of pooping. The first is propulsion. Both the voluntary push you exert and the involuntary contractions that happen naturally within your body. Top line, when you feel the need to go, don't hold it. The second P is pliability, which refers to stool softness. The keys to this one are making sure you're drinking enough water and eating enough fiber. And the last P is for pelvic floor. If you can get your knees up above your waist while you're on the toilet, like on a stool or a garbage can or a stack of books even, that can make all the difference. I'm Dr. Sanjay Gupta, helping you live a better life.
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1: 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It's Monday, June 29th, 2026. Hello, J-Bo.
3: Good day, sir.
1: Hello, Kenny.
4: Hello, hello.
1: Hi, Heather.
5: Hey.
1: You know, I mentioned before the weekend, I was on my way to a water park, and I survived it. I'm happy to be standing before you today.
3: Awesome. I almost texted you, because I went to a water park, too.
1: Did you really? The same one I went to?
3: No. I would have seen you there. No.
1: No, you wouldn't have. I was hiding.
3: Oh, well, so was I.
5: Dry.
1: Did you go on a water slide this weekend?
3: No. I sat on the side and read a book.
1: Yeah.
3: My nieces and nephews are older. They're like 14 and 13, so they couldn't play with themselves.
1: Isn't it amazing how much fun they have at these places? I would be nervous. They were on this thing. It was like an obstacle course where they had to, it was almost like monkey bars, but it was a bunch of ropes, and they had to stay on these floaty things.
3: Yep. Same thing at the water park I went to.
1: Yeah, and then there were these older kids, and they were probably like 14 or 15. They had the idea they were not going to use the rope to hold on to. They just ran across these floating, almost like lily pads.
3: That's impressive.
1: But I didn't understand. They were running, and then they fell every time and smacked their head on the water, and they just kept getting up and doing it over and over and over
3: again.
1: Thankfully,
3: it's just water.
5: TJ, were you ever a child? Ever. You sound like you came out as a 40-year-old man.
3: With bills and paranoia.
5: Right.
1: Yeah, I might have, because I even remember being at pool parties. And my friends, they would put each other on their shoulders, and they'd do these chicken fights where they would beat each other.
3: Yeah, that was fun.
5: Yeah.
1: You did that?
3: Yes.
5: Everybody here did that.
3: Every child did that.
5: Yeah.
1: I was terrified of that, and I remember Craig versus Craig was the big fight. Two Craigs, and they fought because they had the same name, and they just started beating each other. And I was like, this is crazy. I'm so glad someone else doesn't have my name in this pool. I don't want to get into any sort of fights. But anyway, the smell of chlorine and, you know, that hint of athlete's foot. It's still in my nose. I'm still working it out. Did you have a nice clean park experience?
3: Yes, I did.
1: Okay, good.
3: It was nice.
1: Yeah, I mean, I definitely think I was cured of some. If I had anything going on, I was cured just from the chlorine.
5: But you were also indoors, right?
1: So yes.
5: That gives a weird. That's weird.
1: But you know what I like about indoor water park? You don't have to worry about sunscreen.
5: That's true.
1: And it's the most convenient thing. You don't have to. And the kids love that they ran around. The one thing I will tell you, and this is happening more and more, so we're waiting in line to check in because it's like a hotel experience. And I'm in line for 45 minutes. Right when I get to the end, a woman comes up to me and says, would you like to use the kiosk? And I knew I should have said no.
3: 45 minutes.
1: But we said, okay, sure. And then sure enough, we get to the kiosk, the computer, the non-human. It gives us the wrong check-in cards for the hotel
3: room.
1: Not
3: surprised.
1: We walk all the way up there. Then we got to go all the way back. I was so close.
3: An hour and a half experience.
1: So close.
3: To check in.
1: I'm writing a complaint letter about this. Believe it or not, I'm going to mail it to the CEO. Attention, CEO.
3: And
1: I'm
3: going to say. Not a Google review. You're going to mail it in.
1: No. I want them to know because their staff is so good. Support your staff. If your computer can't handle checking people in, why do you have computers there?
3: Yeah, that's legit.
1: And their customer service is amazing outside of the bots. So anyway, all right, we've got a whole lot to get to, including the soccer team that lost the game and then had to find their own way home. There's a long list of things to get to today. Are you guys ready to do this?
3: Yes, sir.
1: All right, here we go.
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11: Woo! The early part of 580 is still very heavy. We had an earlier crash at 132. That's been cleared, but we're still looking at that nasty traffic from 132 up towards Corral Hollow. A bit of a break, and then it jams again, of course, right at the 205 merge, and that's going to carry over the Altamont Pass to North Flynn Road. That's traffic. I'm Ron Servi.
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0: 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I'm the Kid LAROI.
1: What's going on, y'all? This is Morgan Wallen.
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0: 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Welcome to it on K-Hop at 95.1. This is the TJ Show kicking off 4th of July week. We're almost there. Is that Saturday? Yeah, it's Saturday.
1: Yeah.
0: With the one and only Candy in Wisconsin. Hey, Candy.
2: Hey.
0: You know, I thought a good way to start this week might be you pretending to be a firework, because you have a lot of energy. So
1: your personality gives firework.
0: Right. There's every time we pick up the phone, it's like our hair blows backwards, because Candy has enough energy for all of us. And what better way to kick off a Monday? So go ahead. Fuse is lit. Let me hear what you got.
2: Okay.
0: That sounds like the fuse,
1: by the way.
0: That's
1: how it's starting.
0: Yeah.
1: Yeah.
2: All right. Pew, pew, pow, pow, bang, bang.
1: Wow, so pretty.
0: That's actually very impressive.
1: Yeah, it was good.
0: I knew she could do it. I just had a feeling when I was picking up the phone.
1: She just snort. Did you just snort? Yes, that's the best.
2: Oh my gosh, my guts.
0: There's ancient wisdom, baby, you're a firework. And I think that applies here. So keep it up. You have any plans? Looking all the way ahead to the weekend. Everyone's counting the days to the weekend. Any plans coming up?
2: I don't know what I'm going to do.
0: Well, okay, there's only one question that matters. Will you be at a fireworks show recording it with your phone?
1: Oh, please say no.
2: I don't do that. If I'm going to watch fireworks, I'm going to actually watch the fireworks. I'm not going to watch through my phone.
0: Yep.
2: And on it, to be honest, it's just, as much as I like fireworks, it gets old. So I really haven't gone to it very much. I do other things like barbecue and, I don't know, light off a few myself.
0: Be careful with that, by the way. You know what's interesting? The whole idea of, like, so you're recording it to post it on social media. Do any of you guys ever stop to watch firework videos on social media?
1: No.
0: Never.
1: And no. I don't go back and watch the video on my phone either.
0: No, the whole point is to go and get your throat jostled, right? Like, if you're going to show up, you want to feel TNT rattle through your body.
1: I want to feel the heat on my face.
0: Yes. You want to...
2: Yeah.
0: That's what's fun about it. So, yeah, the phone just, it's ruining everything. Yes.
3: Well, I want to do my Candy by firework explosion, which is bye. Bye. Bye.
0: Okay. We'll work on that. We'll work on
1: you
0: that.
1: You lost the bye.
0: Candy, so great to hear from you always. You have an amazing week, and thank you for your wonderful performance.
1: That was great.
0: Yeah.
1: She's about to start, y'all. She's about to start again. Here comes the fuse.
2: Oh, man.
1: All right, Candy, you take care.
0: Bye, Candy.
2: You too. Bye.
1: Bye.
0: Bye. Bye. This is the TJ Show. We got more on the way.
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5: Northbound 99 slowing down as you make your way through Ripon right around Jacktown Road, heading up towards 120 in Manteca. If you're going to continue in the northbound direction, you'll be at the limit clear up into Stockton. In fact, both 5 and 99 are looking good through Stockton, as is the crosstown freeway between the two. That's traffic. I'm Ron Servi.
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18: A better life with Dr. Sanjay Gupta.
19: We talk a lot here about ultra-processed foods and the many ways in which they can negatively impact your health. They've been linked to weight gain, obesity, type 2 diabetes, cardiovascular disease, even cancer. And now a new study out of UCSF found that high ultra-processed food intake was associated with something called intramuscular fat, which is exactly what it sounds like. That's fat inside your muscles, which can cause them to become weaker. Now, in this particular study, the researchers noticed more wear and tear and pain in people's knees because of weakened thigh muscles. Cutting back on ultra-processed foods isn't easy. The CDC estimates at least half the calories in our diet come from ultra-processed foods. But if you're looking to eat cleaner, cutting out sugar-sweetened beverages, that may be the best number one thing you can do to try and get started. I'm Dr. Sanjay Gupta, helping you live a better life.
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0: It's the TJ Show, and one soccer team lost over the weekend and unfortunately had to endure some humiliation along with that. This is a clever humiliation. Feel bad for them. 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

0: 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This is the TJ Show, or news. It sounds different around here. Kenny reads through every story he can find, and then he brings us the most interesting ones. Kenny, what's happening on the planet today?
1: A disappointing World Cup for the country of Uruguay, and no one more disappointed than the Uruguayan Football Association. This is the governing body for Uruguay football that supports the team, creates the team. They had a charter flight scheduled for their return trip to their home base in Mexico before eventually going home. The federation has canceled that charter flight, and now the players and coaches are on their own to get home with commercial flights. Seems a bit of punishment for their bad performance during the tournament.
2: Yeah, they're not paying for losers. You know what I mean?
3: That's insane. Yeah. How do you get somebody somewhere and then say, you lost and we're not going to pay for you to get home?
2: They should have played better. They played.
3: No, that's insane.
2: They played bad.
3: Federation has a responsibility to them.
2: They didn't even. They've won the World Cup two, arguably four times if you count back in the day when it was just the Olympics was the highest contest you could do. But like, yeah, they play. They are a top 20 team. They should have made it out of the group stages. They're going home super early. I mean, I think they deserve it. Honestly.
0: Well, the thing I keep learning about soccer from other countries is they don't really care about feelings.
2: No.
0: If you mess up, the fans will jump all over you. Your own organization will clobber you. It's a big deal to lose. I don't think it's right, but that's why I don't play soccer. I'm too wimpy for that.
2: Soccer doesn't reward losers.
1: Yeah, they didn't win a game in group stage. They tied twice and they lost one. They were better than Saudi Arabia. They were better than Cape Verde. And they just did not do the job. So that is their punishment. They have to figure it out.
0: It's crazy they can get away with that, too. You'd think there'd be a human resources department where players...
2: They're grown men. They can find their way back
0: they don't
2: to Mexico.
0: Care. They just don't
2: They'll
0: care.
2: Be okay.
1: Yeah, in other World Cup news, the first elimination game took place yesterday between Canada and South Africa. Canada won, 1-0.
2: Yeah,
1: let's go. And with that victory, Drake placed a big bet. He won over $1 million betting on Canada to beat South Africa yesterday.
3: Yeah, because he needs it.
2: Yeah, exactly.
0: You know,
2: yeah,
0: I was confused by that. So I saw that headline. He had to bet something around $700,000 just to win $200,000. Yeah. It was a weird bet.
3: It's ridiculous, but he loves to bet. Like he loves to throw away money. I'm surprised Canada didn't lose because usually when he bets, he loses.
0: Yeah. Well, there is that.
1: There's a website called thedrakecurse.net, which tracks all of his public sports bet. He's actually not as bad as the curse makes him seem to be. But TJ, to your point, he bet $770,000 to win about $1,001,000. So Canada was the favorite in that game. That's why the odds did not reflect.
0: Look at that.
1: If he would have bet on South Africa, he would have won a lot more money with that bet.
0: Good thing he didn't.
1: But yeah, of course, they would have had to win.
0: Kenny, thanks for keeping us somewhat informed.
1: That's what's happening.
4: 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Are you ready? 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
9: 5 and 99, both looking good through Stockton right now. But if you're heading into Tracy, we're already seeing that slow traffic on 205 backed up nearly to Grantline Road. It's a tough one today. That's going to continue stop and go on to 580. And then 580 is going to continue that heavy traffic over the Altamont Pass to North Flynn Road. That's traffic. I'm Ron Servi.
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15: A Better Life with Dr. Sanjay Gupta.
16: When we talk about how much exercise someone should get, current guidelines call for about 150 minutes of moderate intensity exercise or 75 minutes of vigorous intensity exercise every week. New study out of the UK makes a strong case for vigorous exercise if and when you can do it. Now, researchers determined that even little bursts of vigorous exercise can significantly reduce someone's risk of 8 different diseases: dementia, type 2 diabetes, fatty liver disease, chronic respiratory disease, chronic kidney disease, immune-mediated inflammatory diseases, major cardiovascular events, and atrial fibrillation. We're not talking about complicated training programs here. Just work with what you can into your everyday life. If you are breathless and unable to speak in complete sentences, then you've hit the mark. I'm Dr. Sanjay Gupta, helping you live a better life.
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0: crisis situation, and their instinct is to pull out the phone and start recording it. There's a woman who is on a camping trip in Canada, and she's walking her dog, and there's a grizzly bear that is stalking her.
1: Yep.
0: And this thing keeps getting closer and closer, and the dog's turning around. The grizzly bear gets closer. She starts screaming at this thing, and I'm terrified for her. It's an actual nightmare caught on tape.
1: It's scary. I was stressed watching the video, which we wouldn't have known she experienced that if it wasn't for the video.
0: Right.
1: Everything's a documentary now.
0: But right. I'm thinking, like, if you're in that situation, are you pulling your phone out to start recording while you've got the dog in one hand? How does your mind even go there? Are we that programmed to capture everything on a phone that even when our life is in danger, we're filming it?
1: I feel like I wouldn't be able to have a steady hand, yet alone I'd be too afraid to, like, look down to push the record button, you know what I'm saying, as this bear's coming at me.
2: And
1: I
2: just don't think I would ever even think about it,
0: right,
2: to be honest.
0: The bear is within, like, feet. I'm talking, like, 2 or 3 feet
1: super
0: from
1: close.
0: This woman.
1: Yeah.
0: I mean, it is gorgeous footage. Right,
3: it's a, she did a remarkably good job considering the circumstances, keeping the bear in the frame of the phone.
0: It's ridiculous. And so the dog
2: photography is beautiful.
0: Right. Yeah. Big beautiful Canadian trees.
1: And iPhone 17, yeah.
0: It had to be. But I was kind of shocked at what was happening there. And I guess you're in that situation, you're told to be really loud, and she did that. She started screaming, "Stop, enough."
1: Yeah.
0: And every time she screamed, it was interesting to watch the bear back off a little bit.
2: Right.
0: And I'm like, why does that scare the bear? Like,
2: I know, it didn't really scare me that much, to be honest.
0: Right, but
1: no, I
0: felt
1: like she should have been more consistent. Like, I needed her to be louder and yell a little louder. I'm like, ma'am, you're not doing enough. You got me stressed.
2: She was kind of just scolding him, like, enough. Like,
1: right.
2: Stop it.
1: Go in timeout right now.
0: Well, I have friends who go on hikes, and they will not go hiking without a handgun because of that exact situation. And they say they have to because who knows if you run into a bear out there. Would you let the dog go? Like, if you had your dog Sky with you, would you let her off the leash? In that situation, I feel like keeping the dog on the leash, would that stunt its animal ability to maybe fight the bear, or would you be sacrificing your dog?
1: I mean, you'd be sacrificing your dog, I think, because I know Sky, she'll probably try to, like, run towards it, run away from it, and it would keep the bear entertained and away from me, so it gives me the opportunity to run away, but... Of course, that bear's probably going to catch my dog. Bears are pretty fast.
0: Yeah, I guess it's
2: terrible
0: hard.
2: Terrible question, TJ. I would never do that. Or else I don't think I would. I would hope that I would never think to sacrifice my dog for my own life.
1: Because at that point, the dog becomes prey and the bear goes into action.
0: Well, I guess I didn't think that grizzly bears were, like, looking for a meat snack, but they pretty much eat it all.
1: Yeah, they're
0: vicious.
1: Like a nice little Slim Jim.
2: Right?
1: Mm-hmm.
0: Yeah. Well, I'm so glad she got away. And thankfully, she did get to her car. So if you're curious to see the video, I don't know that I've ever seen anything like this with that much clarity in a bear chase. We're going to post that on our Instagram at TJ Podcast. And thank you for turning your radio on today.
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0: 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It's the TJ Show on K-Hop at 95.1. This is the TJ Show. You know, something's been on my to-do list since last week, J-Bo.
1: Well, I'm glad you're getting around to it.
0: Do you remember that story we read? This, I thought, was so fascinating. There's a bookstore in Minneapolis. It's called Inkwell, right?
2: Inkwell Booksellers.
0: Yeah. And you know I love bookshops. I love used bookshops. They have something very clever there. It's a vending machine. And you get to purchase for a dollar art from local artists. Mm-hmm. And I thought, this is perfect. You know, one of these artists, one of them is going to hit it big.
1: Yeah, in a few years, yeah.
0: And next thing you know, anyway, I needed to find someone who may be able to do this for me. Hey, Lisa Miller, is that you?
3: Hey, hello, guys.
0: Lisa is on the radio station that we're on in Minneapolis, Love 105. How do you say it, Lisa? You do it better than I do.
3: Love 105.
0: You hear that?
3: That's, I don't overdo it.
0: That's a professional right there. See, I just, I'm faking it. You got it down.
3: I'm making it, yep.
0: Did you hear, I'm faking it, you're making
1: it.
0: Did you hear about this bookstore that has the vending machine where you can pay a dollar and you get like a art piece that falls down rather than a candy bar?
3: First of all, that is so Minnesotan. That is how we roll. We're such an artsy community. Yes, and the Inkwell Bookstore, what's great about it, it's just a small little independent bookstore that does so much for local artists. So, yeah, this thing is super cool. It's been around for quite a while, but finally getting some coverage.
0: Well,
3: you know,
0: yeah.
3: And the fact that you heard about it is amazing, you know?
0: What I'm thinking is, do you want to, you guys want to get rich? Because we got Lisa right there. Who could go and could I mail you a few dollars and could you get a piece of art for all of us? And then maybe one of us will get one from a great artist. And then who knows, 20 years from now, Sotheby's, yo, I got one of those vending machine art. This is how it works.
1: Yeah, Lisa, TJ's going to mail you a wad of cash and then you just go ahead and put the dollar bills in there and just keep pushing the number one button and now, keep getting art.
4: You have to use quarters. It's an old-fashioned vending machine. You need quarters.
1: What? Well, we'll send you a 50. You go to the bank, and you get quarters.
0: Well, no, I do have quarters. Do you want me to mail you quarters?
3: I'll just do it. It's a dollar. You know, I can send you each one piece of art. So, yeah, I'd be happy to get you guys some stuff.
0: But no, I don't want to.
3: And who knows?
0: Hold on. I don't want to steal your money. This was not to get free money from Lisa. I need some, because I'm not right there. I need someone to put the quarters in and get us the art. And, J-Bo, I know you want one.
3: I'm happy.
1: Yeah, I'll take one. Put it from my desk.
0: Kenny.
4: I do want
3: absolutely.
4: One.
3: Absolutely.
0: Can I get your address and I'll mail you the quarters?
3: Yeah, tape it to a piece of paper and put a stamp on it. Very smart. Okay.
0: No, I'm going to.
3: Yeah.
0: It's going to cost me probably $8.70 via priority mail to send you quarters.
4: It's
0: but
4: gonna
0: I'll
4: weigh that package down.
0: I'll send you, yeah, I'll send you a roll of 10, a tenzo, and then you just get as many as you can and you send it back to us. And then who knows? We'll see how it goes.
3: I love that idea. And it's a perfect Minneapolis souvenir. And you never know. Like you said, you may be retiring on the artwork that you've bought today that I'm going to go run out and get for you.
1: There you go.
0: All right. There she is. Lisa Miller, broadcaster extraordinaire, right there out of Minneapolis. We're on and she's on. What an honor to get you on the show. Everything's all connected now. How fun.
3: Well, we love your show, TJ and everyone. Thank you so much, you guys. J-Bo, Kenny, and Heather.
0: Yeah.
1: Thank you, Lisa. You're the best.
5: 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We gonna get this party started.
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9: 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What's looking good in Stockton right now? Both 599 at the speed limit in both directions, and no troubles on the crosstown freeway between the two. But if you are planning your trip into Tracy today already, 205 is backed up nearly to Grantline Road. Pretty solid from there onto 580 and over the Altamont Pass. That's traffic. I'm Ron Servi.
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1: This is the TJ Show. Just when you think the world, there's no way it could get weirder than it already is. There's an article in Psychology Today. I was not aware of this. Something is catching on. They're calling them dopamine sites. And it's like an app where you go through the process of ordering food, but it's all fake. So you put in your food order, and of course it never shows up because it's just going through the motion of placing an order. And I think this is the weirdest thing.
2: Yeah.
3: That's so wild.
1: I mean, think about when your food doesn't show up, how frustrating that is. Well, that's what you're signing up for. You got this, you go through the whole process. Oh yeah, I'll take the cheese and the tomato and the lettuce and put it on the bun and then order. It never shows up.
3: Except for, you know, this is not going to show up though. It's just meant to be a dopamine hit.
1: Well, it almost reminds me of like an adult version, a digital version of my kids who like to play with plastic fruits and vegetables.
2: Yeah.
1: And they prepare like fake French toast.
3: Mm-hmm.
1: I just don't know why you would want to do this to yourself.
2: You can even track the courier like DoorDash or Uber
3: okay,
2: Eats.
3: Okay, that's ridiculous.
2: So you're
3: that's
2: watching on a map like this little dot moving, but what? It's not actually moving
3: but
2: or anything.
3: Does it eventually say delivered?
2: No,
3: the fake photo?
4: It does it.
1: So they say the benefit is it acts as a low-cost substitute that curbs impulsive spending and manages late-night cravings.
3: You have to pay for this? This is low-cost, so you're paying like a subscription to use this app?
2: Ooh, I'll have to double-check.
1: I think they were saying like you would just save the money and you wouldn't be spending it on the food.
3: Oh, okay.
1: Provides immediate...
3: I mean, it's still weird.
4: Can you imagine paying for something you don't get?
1: Well, it provides immediate positive feedback. You didn't spend the money. You didn't eat the calories. What if you're hungry? What if you want the calories?
3: Dumb,
4: for lack of better words.
1: So this is in Psychology Today, by the way. They say the brain experiences a surge of anticipation and motivation from mentally stimulating future purchases. This anticipation often provides a psychological reward equal to or greater than the actual purchase. This can't be true. I mean, come on now.
3: Isn't getting the food the dopamine hit?
1: Yes.
4: Yeah, and
3: not
4: eating it is a dopamine
3: waiting
4: hit.
3: Waiting for it is the agony.
4: Yes.
1: Okay. Kenny, if you had to order something fake, what would it be?
3: The fake menu.
1: If you had to place a fake order, what would you order?
2: Probably lobster, maybe make a surf and turf.
3: It's like something expensive.
2: Yeah, something really expensive.
3: That you would never order because you can't afford to order it in real
1: life. Well, actually, I would not order the lobster because, you know, lobster starts to sweat.
4: See, now it's fake.
2: Yeah, TJ, I'm not getting the lobster.
4: You don't have to worry about that.
1: Well, actually, then, you know what? In that case, maybe that is the perfect order.
4: I would order something that from a fast food restaurant that I don't like so that when I don't receive it, I'm not disappointed.
1: Good plan. I love that. Heather, if you had to order fake food.
3: I'm not going to even entertain the question.
4: Heather's not playing.
3: We're not getting the food.
1: You
3: I
1: know,
3: don't understand what.
1: If you have to.
4: Heather
1: you
4: doesn't
1: have
4: want to.
1: To
4: play.
3: It doesn't matter. McDonald's.
1: No, that's not. That's not what McDonald's
3: would be. Yes, because it doesn't matter. We're not getting the food.
4: Now, if I ordered their breakfast and it didn't come, I'd be really upset because I love their breakfast.
1: See, that's what I'm saying. So if this is something you're interested in, I guess it's one more thing that the internet is offering. What a wonderful place, yeah.
2: The name of the app is Food Never Comes.
1: That's appropriately named. 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
6: Northbound 99 at the limit, heading through Modesto. No troubles from here up into Ripon. Both 5 and 99 looking good through Stockton, as is the crosstown freeway between the two. Now, if you're heading out of town to the north on 99, you have no troubles up into Lodi. Or if you're leaving on Highway 5 southbound, that's at the limit on into Lathrop. That's traffic. I'm Ron Servi.
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20: A better life with Dr. Sanjay Gupta.
21: As someone who's been married nearly 25 years, I'll tell you, there's a lot of great things about having a spouse. And according to a new study out of the University of Miami Health System, marriage might even be linked to a lower risk of cancer. Why? Well, the researchers said people who are married are less likely to engage in risky behavior. They're more likely to get a nudge to go to regular preventive medicine appointments and screenings. And they have a partner to share the load of family obligations, household chores, and finances. No one is saying you should get married in the pursuit of better health. But if you are single, how can you build a strong support system to maybe get some of these same benefits? Do your own research, find out what's important, and then hold members of your squad accountable and let them hold you accountable as well. That can provide a lot of support. I'm Dr. Sanjay Gupta, helping you live a better life.
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0: It's the TJ Show, and why was it the longest game in 25 years? This happened. This is the WNBA. What a story. Historic game. It's coming up in the news on the TJ Show.
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0: It's K-Hop at 95.1. This is the TJ Show, or news. It sounds different around here. Kenny reads through every story he can find, and then he brings us the most interesting ones. Kenny, what's happening on the planet today?
1: Yesterday's Washington Mystics and Portland Fire WNBA game. I hope the people watching didn't have plans afterwards, because it was a tie for the longest WNBA game in history. It went to quadruple overtime and finished with a final score of 124-123 in favor of the Mystics.
2: Yeah, I'm bummed that I missed that game. I turned it on right when they got done. I'm like, oh man, that's amazing.
0: That's so cool. And I love that they don't just end the game. Like, it's annoying with soccer, no offense, Heather, that they tie all the time.
1: Yeah, but thankfully that's over. Now that the knockout rounds are happening, there will be no more ties.
0: Oh, good.
1: If it's tied, it will go to a shootout.
2: Yeah,
0: that's good to hear. But okay,
1: yeah,
0: very good.
1: We haven't had a long game like that. It was 3 hours, 36 minutes in total, and it's the first quadruple overtime game in WNBA history in over 25 years.
0: Kenny, what else do you have?
1: Here's a really cool story. A woman in England won a $1.3 million lottery prize, and her first act was to give about $6,500 of those dollars to her longtime neighbors so they can afford their first family vacation abroad.
0: Oh, look at that.
2: That's very sweet. Very kind of her to do that.
0: Love to hear that.
1: Yeah, this woman is a saint, as it turns out. She's a foster care mother. And I think amazing that she won this prize. It seems she's very deserving. Also, very bittersweet timing. The win came just 2 weeks after the passing of her father. She learned of her fortune right after returning from his funeral and believed he sent the gift as her angel.
0: Puts me in the mood for the lottery. I'm feeling good.
2: You got to play to win, my friend.
0: Nah, I don't. Every time
2: you don't really play, right?
0: No, every time I get that feeling, if I do in the rare occasion play, it never happens like that. I don't win.
2: Yeah, no.
0: Have you won?
2: No, it's not for you. I don't play.
1: Yeah, she plans to celebrate her 20th anniversary with her husband using the winnings. Also, she wants to take her family on a big vacation. So it appears she's using her money to help a lot of people in her life.
0: Excellent.
2: That's awesome.
0: Kenny, anything else?
1: Well, yes, Supergirl disappointing at the box office over the weekend. It only made about $38 million. It came in second to Toy Story, which brought in $70 million in its second weekend. Toy Story.
0: I didn't need to see Supergirl. I already have my Supergirl at home. Yeah.
2: You thought that through, didn't you? You've been just thinking about that
0: just
2: joke.
0: Just came to me. Just came to
2: me. No.
1: Toy Story 5
2: you
1: closing
2: rehearsed it
1: in
2: the mirror.
1: $600 million worldwide.
0: Kenny, what else do you have?
1: Harry Styles is on tour, currently performing at Wembley in England, and he had a little bit of an embarrassing moment. So I guess after his song Watermelon Sugar, he takes a sip of water and then spits it into the air to make like this mist effect.
2: Mm-hmm.
1: Apparently some water went down the wrong pipe. He started choking on the water and fell to the ground of the stage.
0: Come on now.
2: No.
0: You gotta be careful.
1: Yeah. He said he's fine.
0: Okay?
1: He eventually got back up and he said to the crowd, "It just went down the wrong hole. It's all good. I'm good."
0: Okay,
2: yeah,
0: good.
2: I hate when that happens.
3: Oh, yeah.
0: Glad
3: Worst
0: to hear
3: feeling.
0: He's fine.
1: Yeah, he's okay.
0: Kenny, thanks for keeping us somewhat informed.
1: That's what's happening.
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6: Still a very rough morning trying to get through Tracy. 205 backed up to the 11th Street merge, heading for 580. 580 continuing that crawl over the Altamont Pass. We're now seeing a bit of slow traffic getting into Manteca. If you're heading in the eastbound direction along 120, it's backed up towards North Main Street trying to get onto 99. That's traffic. I'm Ron Servi.
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19: Everyone poops. It's not just the name of a classic potty training book. It's a universal truth. Even though everyone does it, almost no one wants to talk about it. Dr. Tricia Pasricha wants to change that. She's the author of a new book. It's called You've Been Pooping All Wrong. And she says there are three critical P's of pooping. The first is propulsion. Both the voluntary push you exert and the involuntary contractions that happen naturally within your body. Top line, when you feel the need to go, don't hold it. The second P is pliability, which refers to stool softness. The keys to this one are making sure you're drinking enough water and eating enough fiber. And the last P is for pelvic floor. If you can get your knees up above your waist while you're on the toilet, like on a stool or a garbage can or a stack of books even, that can make all the difference. I'm Dr. Sanjay Gupta, helping you live a better life.

0: All the hits, KHOP at 95.1. This is the TJ Show, and yeah, this is something we had to do. My dog, Luna, she was all home alone. My wife, Jess, had the idea one day, why don't I turn the radio on? It'll keep her company. She'll hear Dada's voice. Turns out, she was so bored with our show, and we figured it out very quickly. She was not interested in human-related stories, and that's all we were talking about. So we started featuring the biggest stories and animal headlines. We called it Luna's Animal Tales. Now she waits by the radio. Other pets love this too. And even humans like it, which is great.
1: That's true.
0: Let's start in South Carolina. A family's pet parakeet, perfect name by the way, Spoodles.
1: Aw, yeah. Spoodles.
0: Was officially named the oldest in the world at the age of 32 years, 86 days, and going. Still going, apparently. Charleston resident Amanda Beth said, I always joke that he keeps not dying, so I keep feeding him. Yeah, keep feeding him. That's amazing.
2: You definitely keep feeding him.
0: This is unusual because parakeets typically live 15 to 20 years in captivity, so I don't know what's so special about this bird. Or someone's replacing this bird on her and she hasn't realized yet. She said Spoodles was 3 years old when her mother gifted him to her in 1997. She says the parakeet isn't as talkative as he used to be.
2: Yeah, he's tired, man.
0: But she does greet him every morning with a pretty bird. So, yeah, I wonder what he says back. Hey, pretty bird.
3: Tweet.
0: That's it? Anything else?
3: I've said it all.
0: All right, next story. Another bird here. Jackie and Shadow, you know the famous eagles?
2: Yep.
0: That's at Big Bear, California. Mm-hmm. Sandy, one of their babies, fell out of the nest. It seems like it lost its balance, and, you know, they try to get out to fly on their own. Well, Jackie, the mom, was there right away, kept an eye out for Sandy, has been through this with other eaglets. It's a little sloppy, falling out of the nest a little early.
2: It's kind of like when the baby first learns how to walk.
0: Right,
2: you know
0: exactly.
2: What I mean? Except for this is scarier. You're literally falling out of the sky. Yeah.
0: The cool part about this, Jackie and Shadow, the parents will follow Sandy wherever she goes to make sure she's fed and taken care of. Isn't that so nice?
2: It's very sweet.
0: I'm glad they...
2: Yeah. Like parents.
1: Parents do.
0: Yeah,
2: good parents.
0: They've got this whole eagle survival thing down, which is very exciting to see. Last week, remember we talked about the giraffe that was on the loose?
2: Yes.
1: Yeah. How could you lose a giraffe?
0: Right. Well, someone lost a giraffe. And it was running away. They couldn't find it. They finally hunted it down. I mean, they didn't kill it, but they found it 4 miles south of her home. And I didn't realize how complicated it is to catch a giraffe. In order to transport this, they have to do a

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1: 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This is the TJ Show, Tyrone in South Carolina. How are you doing?
2: Oh, man, now that I'm talking to you, I'm doing great.
1: Well, do you guys remember we played a message from Tyrone last week? He was asking about how he could get into radio.
3: Yep.
1: Yeah, because you have a great voice, Tyrone. How are you doing with all that?
2: Oh, I'm retired. I used to drive trucks for FedEx, so now I just Uber and Lyft on the side. And even when I'm driving most of my passengers, everybody's always complimenting me about my voice.
1: Well, you do have a great voice. Is this line of work something you want to do? Is it something that you're interested in, or is it just something people tell you you should do?
2: I mean, I always, well, to be honest with you, when I was much younger, I'm in my 50s now, I always wanted to be in some type of entertainment.
1: Okay.
2: Because I grew up in New York City, so I did have like a small little rap group, but we could never catch that big break.
1: Yeah.
2: And the thing about it is, I used to live next door to Queen Latifah, but I never caught the same break that they caught. So I was like, I guess it wasn't meant for me to be in entertainment. So I just never really...
1: Tyrone, I wouldn't give up based on that, because I think there's a lot of confusion around how people in creative work actually wind up working in that space. And I think the more you immerse yourself in what creative people do and how they pursue a career in it, the more light bulbs are going to just start to go on. And you're going to be like, oh, maybe this is actually possible.
3: Yeah.
1: And there's actually a strategy to do it. It's never going to be someone hears your voice and then they're like, we're going to make you a star. Like, that might have happened once or twice. It's really a discipline like anything else. And if you're interested, I can give you some resources to look up, and maybe that starts your journey.
2: Okay, that's fine. I'll take anything right now.
1: Perfect. Well, let's do it. So and I'll just say these on the radio in case this resonates with anyone else. You want to be in some kind of a creative work and you don't know where to start. All right. Here's three quick ways to start. Ken Coleman wrote a book called The Proximity Principle. It's about getting around the kind of stuff that you feel in your heart you're supposed to be doing. Austin Kleon, he's like a creative philosopher, stopping any sort of excuses or any other things that you might think you know about creative industries. It's simple. It's awesome. I love it so much. And then also Mason Curry just recently wrote a book called Making Art and Making a Living. And that is a bunch of stories of creative artists who have made a living, and it's all the different rocky roads that have gotten them there. But the more that you just surround yourself with that stuff, it gets clearer and clearer, Tyrone.
2: Okay, well, I appreciate you guys even giving me a chance and calling me back. Like, wow, okay.
1: Tyrone, you got a great way about you. The fact that you called, like, I don't see any reason why you can't do it. If it's not you, it'll be someone else.
2: Right, wow, that's powerful, what you just said. I appreciate that.
4: Tyrone, do you want your first voiceover work right now? 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
1: But it's a donation.
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1: There you go.
3: 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Hey,
1: sounds good.
3: Sounds good.
1: Sounds great, Tyrone. Listen.
2: Wow, appreciate that. I never did that before.
1: Hey, there you go.
3: Hey.
1: We're already off to a great start here. It's Tyrone.
5: 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We gonna get this party started.
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3: Yeah, baby.
8: Woo! We now have a crash in Manteca. It's heading eastbound 120 just before the 99 interchange. Has traffic now backed up just beyond South Main Street. Westbound's not affected. That's still looking good into Lathrop. But if you're heading into Tracy, we have the slow traffic waiting for you there on 205 beginning at the 11th Street merge. That's traffic. I'm Ron Servi.
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0: 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This is the TJ Show. Welcome to it on K-Hop at 95.1. This is the TJ Show, and look at this. Michael from Southern Oregon to kick off the week. What can we do for you?
1: Ho, ho, ho. Merry Christmas, TJ.
2: You're a little early.
0: You doing okay, Michael? You know it's, what are we, in June still?
1: I guess I'm being really bad at dates this month. I totally forgot to let you guys know that the 25th was exactly 6 months from Christmas.
0: Oh, yeah. You know, you're very good at keeping track of dates. You seem to know every anniversary of this show. You know the day that I first talked about tin fish. It's very impressive that you've kept a running log of all the things that are happening, not only on our show, but in the world that you think we might feel is interesting.
1: Yeah. I forgot to let you know about the 6 month anniversary of you eating tin fish too.
0: Oh, that was
2: a 6 month?
0: Yeah, what was that date?
1: The date was December 17th.
0: I'm telling nice. You, Michael keeps
2: that
0: track.
2: That is impressive.
0: Do you have like a spreadsheet on these? How do you remember all this stuff?
1: I guess I type them someplace on my phone. Then I commit the date to memory.
0: Good. Well, leave some space for other stuff, Michael, mm-hmm. because...
2: Other important things.
0: Yeah, it doesn't really matter when I ate tin fish for the first time. But I will say, since you brought it up, I still love it, and it still is clutch. When I'm hungry and I need something quick that'll fill me up, I'm still trying to convince J-Bo. And that will be a holiday worth remembering. The first day that she tries it,
2: mm-mm.
0: Let me tell you, we'll make sure we remember that. I'm going to commit that one to memory.
1: Okay, but the reason I called is I want to give you guys Santa's phone number.
0: You know what? I'm gonna pass on that, okay?
2: He doesn't want to call Santa. Okay.
0: No, this is how scams start. Come on, Michael. I thought you were a friend of the show.
1: Oh, please. This is not a scam, all right?
0: I know what's going to happen. If I call that number, it's going to... And he's going to know, oh, is this TJ? Let me tell you about my Bitcoin account. Santa needs to save Christmas, so please go to your local Shell station and deposit $40,000.
1: If you actually call the phone number, you're going to be in for quite a surprise if you think that's what you're going to hear.
0: Yeah, I know what he's up. Okay.
3: He's going to try to extend my vehicle's warranty. I know what he's
0: doing. Okay. Mm-hmm. Michael, listen, we'll put you on hold and we'll take Santa's phone number off the air, okay?
1: Okay.
0: All right, hold on. There he goes. Michael in Southern Oregon never disappoints. It's the TJ Show. Thank you for turning on your radio today.
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5: The early part of 580 has started to clear up. No delays into Tracy, but trying to get out of Tracy is a bit rough still. We see it jamming up right at the 205 merge. 205 still backed up nearly to the 11th Street merge. That stop-and-go traffic now continues over the Altamont Pass to North Flynn Road. That's traffic. I'm Ron Servi.
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18: You know, it's funny, when I think back to what the typical American dinner looked like when you and I were kids, there's usually some kind of meat featured at the center of the plate. Vegetables are there, but often thought of as a side dish. More and more, though, we are coming to realize that a plant-based diet, with little or no meat even, is going to be a healthier way to eat for just about everyone. New study out of the University of Hawaii Cancer Center found that eating a high-quality plant-rich diet that includes whole grains, vegetables, and fruits may prevent cognitive impairment even when people start that diet in their late 50s and 60s. Yeah, it's important to make sure you're getting enough protein, fats, complex carbohydrates. Just because you cut out or even cut back on meat, though, is not a license to eat whatever you want. Focus on eating whole, real foods. I'm Dr. Sanjay Gupta, helping you live a better life.
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0: 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She's 96 years old. Leave her alone. It's coming up a few moments away. She likes to party, by the way, on the TJ Show.
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2: 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Woo!

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1: 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This is the TJ Show. Our news, it sounds different around here. Kenny reads through every story he can find, and then he brings us the most interesting ones. Kenny, what's happening on the planet today?
2: Are you guys familiar at all with the social media influencer known as Grandma Droniak?
3: Yeah, her videos pop up on my feed every once in a while. She's hilarious.
1: Yeah, I just saw it because there's a headline scrolling around about her.
2: Yeah, she's gone viral again.
1: Is she 96?
2: 96 mm-hmm. years
1: 96
2: young.
1: Years old. And she's wearing a t-shirt that says, "Look at my eyes."
4: My eyes are up here.
1: Or my eyes are up here. Pointing upwards.
3: Yeah. She wears a lot of other funny shirts, yeah, too.
1: Just to give you an idea of where she's at.
2: Yeah, she's in headlines, TJ, because she recently posted a video after she received a letter from the senior living assisted facility that she lives at, saying that she may be evicted if she doesn't stop throwing, quote, wild parties
1: in her
2: apartment.
1: She's having a good time.
4: Right, I mean, let her be. I mean, let her have the party.
3: It's her last run. You know what I'm saying?
1: Well, I don't know. She might live to 106.
3: Well, so with the next 10 years.
1: Yeah, give her 10 years.
2: Yeah, she says, "I can't help it. I love to party." The home's management cited numerous noise complaints, unauthorized gatherings, and the distribution of alcohol to fellow residents as safety concerns, noting security footage showed people leaving her room at 1 o'clock in the morning.
1: Man.
4: Well, maybe the alcohol might be a little because of the medications those people might be taking. But they're
3: already a little wobbly on their feet.
4: Yeah.
3: They don't need anything else.
4: But let them have a good time at least.
1: But you know, whenever they interview those people who get to 100, there's always something weird in there. Like, do we want to jostle that at this point? If wine is working,
4: right,
1: do we let it keep working?
2: Well, she's really funny in this post. She's like, "I pay $12,000 a month to live here. You can't stop me." She even posted the next day, doubled down, hungover from last night's party, as you see a mirror with a martini glass visible on her dresser. And she went on to say, "My girlfriends are coming over tonight. We're going to drink and gossip. It's not a party, but we do get rowdy." So it appears they have come to a resolution with the senior living facility. She's not getting kicked out just yet, but she has been asked to stop distributing alcohol to fellow residents.
1: Glad to hear. It sounds like they've got her under control.
4: That's great.
2: We'll see.
1: Kenny, what else do you have?
2: I did not realize this, but in most states, it is, I guess, required. If your child wants to do a lemonade stand in the front yard, you need to get permits and pay fees with the state or local township.
1: Oh, yeah. Fun is done. I think that's the new saying for today. You just can't have free fun anymore.
2: Yeah, I think there's about 15 states that have introduced laws that allow for kids to do lemonade stands without all of this hassle and red tape. Michigan is now the next on that list. They just passed a law in their state house that would allow minors to run temporary non-alcoholic beverage stands without requiring local permits or fees.
3: All right, that's good.
1: Hey, they should go and inspect and make sure the lemonade's safe if they're going to go that far. And because that's what's my big concern. Like, did they wash their hands before they made the lemonade? That's what makes me hesitate.
3: You go to any restaurant, you're kind of rolling the dice.
1: You are rolling the dice. And it's a good way to learn about how to run a business with those little lemons and turn it, whole thing.
2: Yeah, the kids will be exempt from fees as long as their stand doesn't make more than $5,000 a year.
1: Kenny, thanks for keeping us somewhat informed.
2: That's what's happening.
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6: Just as the commute is winding down, we have a brand new crash, and it's not in a good area. We have a crash on 205 in Tracy, just before Mountain House Parkway. That's now got traffic backed up beyond the 11th Street merge, almost to Grantline Road. That's traffic. I'm Ron Servi.
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17: We talk a lot here about ultra-processed foods and the many ways in which they can negatively impact your health. They've been linked to weight gain, obesity, type 2 diabetes, cardiovascular disease, even cancer. And now a new study out of UCSF found that high ultra-processed food intake was associated with something called intramuscular fat, which is exactly what it sounds like. That's fat inside your muscles, which can cause them to become weaker. Now, in this particular study, the researchers noticed more wear and tear and pain in people's knees because of weakened thigh muscles. Cutting back on ultra-processed foods isn't easy. The CDC estimates at least half the calories in our diet come from ultra-processed foods. But if you're looking to eat cleaner, cutting out sugar-sweetened beverages, that may be the best number one thing you can do to try and get started. I'm Dr. Sanjay Gupta, helping you live a better life.
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1: Hi there. This is Felicia from Colorado Springs.
0: Thanks for listening, Felicia.
2: Hi, Felicia.
0: Couldn't help yourself.
2: I said hi.
1: I was calling about TJ water park question.
0: Oh, yeah. I was mentioning on Friday I had to go to the water park. It was the one thing my 8-year-old wanted for her birthday celebration.
2: Mm-hmm.
0: It's a lot for me, but they love it. So I was gearing up, had a little bit of concern about what would be on the way. They always want me to go on these slides. I don't love getting wet and then standing there all cold.
1: I say change the narrative. Instead of I have to, say I get to take my children to the water park. I get to buy my children candy. Enjoy the day, because your children grow up much quicker than we all like.
0: Mm.
1: And take those moments because they're precious. I hope you all have a wonderful day, and bye.
0: Bye, Felicia.
2: Bye, Felicia. I'll tell you this, TJ's looking forward to his kids growing up. He wants to be an empty nester.
0: Well, no, I do like my kids, and I hear what you're saying. It actually, that sounds exactly like what my wife says to me all the time, that we get to do these things. And I agree. It is a lot of fun to be with kids that you can communicate with. There was a time where it was just trying to suppress tantrums and you couldn't get in a car because they would freak out. And now that has definitely changed. I have an 11 and a half year old. That's my oldest daughter. And I do look forward to spending time together. But I do hear what you're saying. And I am very grateful that we get to have kids and we get to go do things with them. It is very interesting.
2: You just wish that sometimes you also get to have some silence.
0: Yes. Yeah, well, and by the way,
2: some time with your wife alone.
0: If you're looking for silence. So we went to this water park. It is the loudest place on the planet. Yeah. It is so constantly loud.
2: It's also indoor, right?
0: It's indoor. Yeah. So there's just water rushing nonstop.
2: And
0: kids,
2: the sounds are just bouncing off the
0: wall.
2: Oh,
0: my goodness. And they're screaming. And then every time there's this bucket that fills up with water.
2: Oh, that's my favorite part of any
0: and
2: water park.
0: Eventually it tips and all these kids
2: get
0: clobbered.
2: It's so much fun.
3: Yeah.
0: But every time I get like, what is that? Because they're all screaming. I think something happened to these kids. I'm like, oh, no, the slide broke. And it's like, no, they're just standing
2: Why
0: under the big.
2: You think that the slide broke?
4: Every time you turn around, there's something else wrong.
2: They do maintenance on these things.
0: Yeah, you know, you mentioned my mom.
5: Every time you turn around, there's something else wrong.
0: I actually got to stand next to my mom the whole time at this water park. And the whole time she was talking, because my dad was going on the rides.
2: Yeah, he was having a good time, enjoying his life.
0: And I tried to record it, but it was so loud, it drowned her out. All you heard her say was,

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0: 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It's the TJ Show on K-Hop at 95.1. This is the TJ Show. You know, I experienced something over the weekend that people would not have experienced 20 or so years ago.
1: What was that?
0: So I picked up my dog, Frankie. She was at a kennel over the weekend. It's a great place. She's been tired for days since I picked her up.
1: Oh, I love that. I love when I take Sky to camp or to boarding and she comes back and she's tired.
0: Anyway, I pick her up and I guess I left my keys on the counter while I was getting my receipt and everything.
1: Mm-hmm.
0: I drive all the way home, which is about 25 minutes, and I realize, oh my goodness, where are my keys? And then I start retracing my steps.
1: So you left your house keys, but you had your car keys.
0: No, I didn't have my car keys. So my wife had her keys, and because it's the fob, it powered the car on. And so I was able to drive all the way home, and I was like, look at that. If you had to use a physical key, that would never happen. You would know you couldn't drive the car, but we got all the way home. That took an hour out of my day because I had to go there, pick it up, drive back. And I thought, that is really annoying. Why did she? And then I started getting mad at Jess. I'm like, why did you have to have your keys? She's like, what do you mean? It's my keys.
1: No, you look for somebody. Yeah, looking for somebody to blame. Take accountability for your actions.
0: No, I did. Well, I did. You know what it was?
1: We can't blame her.
0: We got distracted. There was a cat that came to greet us. His name was Dracula. And he's a little black cat, and he had the sniffles. And I was very concerned for him. And my kids were like, oh, he's sneezing. It's cute. I'm like, don't touch him. Stay away from him. I don't know what he
1: has. They're not going to catch anything.
0: Well, I didn't know what it was with these viruses jumping from one species to another. My kids are not getting that. Yeah.
2: Are you and your wife both walking around with two different car keys on your keychain?
0: Yeah. We have two keys for one car.
2: Each car. Yeah, but like, do you have a key for her car and she has a key for your car?
0: Yes.
2: And you're walking around with that all the time?
0: Yeah. Why?
2: Because I feel like you should leave that somewhere safe in case you need it.
0: Why?
2: Because one of you will lose your car keys,
0: right,
2: and then you'll need the other one, and she'll be somewhere else, and I don't know. I feel like you keep that backup set, like, locked away somewhere.
0: Right. But
1: I get that.
0: But the thing is, if I was the only one, then I wouldn't have been able to start the car.
2: Yeah, but you would have realized that you left your keys on the counter.
1: Yeah, then you would have gone back and got them.
0: I also want... Okay, I don't know. It's
1: would have saved you an hour.
0: This is getting too complicated. And, you know, the other thing I have not experienced is what happens when the battery on that little thing dies? Does it ever die?
2: It does.
1: It does, yeah.
0: And then what? You can't start your car? Or I guess you got to pull – there's like a weird mystery key in there that you pull out and you start your car with that.
1: It kind of gives you a warning, though, before it completely dies.
0: Oh, on the actual car.
1: On the fob. Like sometimes if you try to unlock the door, it might not unlock the first time. So that's how you kind of know, like, oh, my battery's starting to go a little low.
0: See, I haven't experienced that yet. They know how to make batteries that last these days.
1: Yeah.
0: Very exciting. So anyway, everything's fine. Frankie's home. And now I'm doing what I have a new thing that I've done with my dog, Frankie. So when she goes out and she's on the Ring camera, I will talk to her and say, good girl. And she'll look behind her like, where's that at?
1: The dog is confused.
3: To give her a complex.
1: What is happening?
0: Yeah. And she gets concerned. She's like, wait a minute. I know that voice.
1: I hear him, but I don't see him.
3: Wouldn't you get concerned if just a voice came out of nowhere? You didn't see anybody?
0: Yes. Guys, we have to go backwards with technology. I don't know how we're going to do it, but there's just too much technology for our own good. This is the TJ Show.
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8: Yeah, baby.
9: Well, as the commute's supposed to be winding down, and it really is through most of the areas, but we have this crash in a bad area. It's on 205 westbound before Mountain House Parkway. Two cars involved in this crash. The two left lanes are blocked, and it's got traffic backed up almost to Grantline Road. That's traffic. I'm Ron Serby.
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0: of all the hits, K-Hop at 95.1. This is the TJ Show. You know, I've actually been thinking about Kenny all weekend. We were chatting with you before the weekend, and you were having like a getaway with your in-laws.
1: Yeah, they're on a family vacation.
0: And so you popped in. Surprise, the new man is here.
1: Well, it wasn't a surprise, but yes, I was invited.
2: He just shows up. Surprise!
0: Well, but Kenny shared his biggest concern was that you'd have to have a bathroom that you'd be sharing with her family, and you didn't want to be known as a guy who smells.
1: Yeah, I didn't want to stink up the house, the bathroom.
0: So how did you do? Did you go to a convenience store? How did you handle it?
1: I went to Target, and I found this beautiful display case of Poo-Pourri, and they had 2 for $16. I ended up getting 2 travel packs, so each of them come with 3, and they're like in a little like chapstick size spray bottle.
0: Oh, how about that?
1: In 3 different flavors. Or scents.
2: Flavor. Did you taste them?
1: No. They do look like a banaca.
2: Tastes good.
1: Spray.
0: By the way, I know this is probably connected, but did you overhear Kenny talking about what he ate over the weekend?
2: Yes.
0: Can you list that?
2: Why
0: real
2: he
0: quick?
2: Needed the Poo-Pourri.
3: Right.
1: Well, yeah. Well,
0: can you list what you had on your little vacation?
1: I had.
2: This is one day, right? This was just yesterday.
1: One day.
0: Yeah. All right. Go ahead. List it.
1: I had 3 slices of boardwalk pizza. 1 pepperoni, 2 plain.
0: You're making J-Bo nauseous.
1: Then we topped that off with some ice cream, a little chocolate vanilla swirl cone.
2: Okay, sounds good.
1: Then I got some fried Oreos.
2: Oh, my God.
1: 6 of them. I ate
2: you
1: them
2: ate all.
1: I did.
2: Mm-mm.
1: And capped it off with a chicken cheesesteak.
2: Did you have any vegetables?
1: There was a tomato sauce on the pizza.
2: No.
3: With no peppers and onions in the cheesesteak?
1: No, I got a plain cheesesteak.
2: Ugh, how boring.
3: No veggies in the pizza?
2: Yeah. You drink any water?
1: Yeah. I had my big Stanley.
2: Okay. So
0: mostly sure. Beer, though.
1: No, I hardly drank over the weekend.
0: Okay. Very good.
1: Yeah, my in-laws aren't big drinkers. Although I did have to polish off a bottle of white wine at the Italian dinner we went to for my new brother-in-law's birthday.
0: Gotcha. I just feel like I should give out our phone number, 877-RADIO-TJ. If you are a nutritionist and you have anything you want to share.
2: Cardiologist.
0: Or a cardiologist. anyone who sells food and knows when someone's just had enough, you can please call us, 877-RADIO-TJ.
2: A wellness clinic.
0: A wellness clinic.
1: I was on vacation.
3: An exorcist. I don't know anybody. Give us a call.
0: I'm actually genuinely concerned about that list. What span was that? How long?
1: Well, the pizza was pretty much breakfast. We had that around noon.
2: It's brunch. Yeah.
3: I didn't wake up till like 11:30.
1: Yeah. I slept in. Allison went on a nice long walk without me.
3: You didn't even take a walk?
0: The pizza parlor actually sold you the breakfast?
1: Well, it was pizza.
2: It was lunch.
0: I would say get out of here. Go. Wait another hour.
2: Meal.
1: Oh, yeah. I did have a nice birch beer to go along with that pizza.
0: All right. Listen. So if you're wondering why on Friday was he most concerned about the bathroom situation, answered.
2: That's why.
0: Everything worked out?
1: Yeah. The Poo-Pourri works, man. Okay. It's an amazing product.
2: I love it.
0: I'm actually shocked by what. Okay. Yeah. This is the TJ Show.
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5: Well, as the commute's supposed to be winding down, and it really is through most of the areas, but we have this crash in a bad area. It's on 205 westbound before Mountain House Parkway. 2 cars involved in this crash. The 2 left lanes are blocked, and it's got traffic backed up almost to Grant Line Road. That's traffic. I'm Ron Servi.
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9: You know, it's funny, when I think back to what the typical American dinner looked like when you and I were kids, There's usually some kind of meat featured at the center of the plate. Vegetables are there, but often thought of as a side dish. More and more, though, we are coming to realize that a plant-based diet, with little or no meat even, is going to be a healthier way to eat for just about everyone. New study out of the University of Hawaii Cancer Center found that eating a high-quality plant-rich diet that includes whole grains, vegetables, and fruits may prevent cognitive impairment even when people start that diet in their late 50s and 60s. 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Just because you cut out or even cut back on meat, though, is not a license to eat whatever you want. 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I'm Dr. Sanjay Gupta, helping you live a better life.
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It's the TJ Show, and always good news when someone finds treasure in their backyard. It's just been there all along. Makes me wonder, what am I looking over that might be worth something? We'll get to this in the news a few moments away. It's coming up on the TJ Show.

0: It's K-Hop at 95.1. This is the TJ Show, our news. It sounds different around here. Kenny reads through every story he can find, and then he brings us the most interesting ones. Kenny, what's happening on the planet today?
1: There was an estate sale in Kent, England, and the person running the estate sale was going over the property, and underneath a bunch of overgrown weeds, he saw these two garden statues. Apparently, the owners thought that these statues were cheap, mass-produced concrete ornaments. It turns out they were rare 18th century Italian marble masterpieces.
0: Look at that. How do you not know that's just in your backyard? It's been there all along.
2: I want to know how it got there. That's what I want to know.
1: So, experts believe that they were originally part of a grand European architectural scheme before being brought to Britain during the Grand Tour era.
0: What does that mean? Can you translate that?
2: They were stolen.
0: Yeah. Oh, okay.
2: Experts, blah, blah, blah. Yeah. They were stolen.
0: Okay.
3: Yeah, the British tended to do that a lot. Yeah.
1: They were carved in Florence, Italy between 1720 and 1730, and they depict Roman gods Apollo and Diana. So what was thought to be just a worthless piece of concrete ended up being sold at auction for more than $3,000 each, the two busts.
0: All right, cool.
2: Dirty Diana got sold for a lot of money.
0: Mm-hmm. Cash in.
2: That's right.
0: Whatever you can get. Kenny, what else do you have?
1: If you've been watching the World Cup, perhaps you've noticed soccer players love to take their shirts off. Give them any excuse. They score
3: same.
1: A goal, shirt off.
3: I also
1: hydration
3: love
1: break.
3: When they
1: take their shirt off.
2: Same.
1: Well, people have been noticing that these soccer players are wearing something that looks like a sports bra, and people have questions. Why are these male soccer players wearing sports bras? As it turns out, these are form-fitting vests that carry GPS trackers, and they're able to I guess a centimeter track the total distance each player runs, their top speed, their sprint distance, and overall movement patterns.
0: How so about
1: it's
0: that?
1: Stuff they use for training.
3: They're tracking them.
1: Strategy.
2: Can you imagine if their coaches are like, based on your stats, you're not working hard enough on the field?
0: Well, I
2: would be
0: think,
2: insane.
0: Wouldn't that annoy the players? Like, they never have had to wear this in the past. So it's like now because of all this technology, you have to add another layer of clothing or whatever you want to call it.
3: It's a very small piece of clothing.
2: I have to wear quite a few layers of clothing, and there's no technology in my stuff.
3: Right.
0: Well,
2: they'll be fine.
0: Couldn't you put it in their shoe?
2: It's for a short period of time.
1: Yeah,
0: I know. But
3: it probably also tracks like their heart rate.
1: It does.
3: And stuff like that.
1: Yeah. A lot of biometrics.
3: I don't think it bothers them, TJ.
0: Really?
3: I mean, I don't know for sure, but I'm going to guess that they're fine.
2: And they get used to it, too.
3: Right.
0: Okay, very good. Well, they're tracking the ball. They're tracking themselves.
1: Yeah, there's a lot of data, and the teams and the players, they use the data to make improvements. So I think the players are also motivated to know this about their performance, so how they can do better or how they can prevent doing worse.
0: So maybe they want it.
1: I think I would.
0: Very good. Kenny, thank you for keeping us somewhat informed.
1: That's what's happening.
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8: Well, as the commute's supposed to be winding down, and it really is through most of the areas, but we have this crash in a bad area. It's on 205 westbound before Mountain House Parkway. Two cars involved in this crash. The two left lanes are blocked, and it's got traffic backed up almost to Grant Line Road. That's traffic. I'm Ron Serby.
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18: We talk a lot here about ultra-processed foods and the many ways in which they can negatively impact your health.
4: They've been linked to weight gain, obesity, type 2 diabetes, cardiovascular disease, even cancer. And now a new study out of UCSF found that high ultra-processed food intake was associated with something called intramuscular fat, which is exactly what it sounds like. That's fat inside your muscles, which can cause them to become weaker. Now, in this particular study, the researchers noticed more wear and tear and pain in people's knees because of weakened thigh muscles. Cutting back on ultra-processed foods isn't easy. The CDC estimates at least half the calories in our diet come from ultra-processed foods. But if you're looking to eat cleaner, cutting out sugar-sweetened beverages, that may be the best number one thing you can do to try and get started. I'm Dr. Sanjay Gupta, helping you live a better life.
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0: 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J-Bo, what would you point someone to from today's show?
1: Candy from Wisconsin called to kick off the 4th of July weekend with some fireworks of her own.
0: Yeah, we got started a little early. Okay, I know it's Monday, but it's a 4th of July week. And yeah, she was quite a talented fireworks mouth sounder. What would you call her?
2: A folio artist.
0: Yeah, she made the sounds.
1: She did great.
0: You can hear it. Yeah, she sounds like a firework every time she calls.
1: Yes, she does.
0: Candy, what would you send someone to in our podcast?
2: Today we learned about these dopamine apps, and specifically this one called Food Never Comes, where I guess you get to simulate ordering food from an app like Uber Eats or DoorDash, but there is no food.
0: This is the weirdest thing I've heard
1: because
0: in a very
1: long
0: time.
1: Because it never comes.
0: The world keeps getting weirder. It makes you go through this whole process just to order food that never shows up.
2: Yeah, they say it gives you a dopamine hit. I don't know.
0: And psychologists are actually debating, like, this might be good for us. I don't agree.
2: I don't know.
3: I would prefer an app that just sends me food without me having to order it.
0: There you go.
3: Wouldn't that be awesome? Great.
2: Food always comes.
0: That's a very good idea. Okay, search for the TJ Show wherever you listen to podcasts. Heather, how about you?
3: If you want to know how old the oldest parakeet in the world is, listen to Luna's Animal Tales on the podcast today.
0: I think I have a theory about that parakeet, that it's getting replaced and the owner doesn't realize it.
3: I mean, maybe.
0: It seemingly lived way too long.
3: But the Guinness Book of World Records came out and they gave it the title, so they probably did. I'm assuming they did their, you know, vetting.
1: And you got to think about it, though. How many birds look exactly like the original, if it is being replaced, though?
0: Right. It'd be easy to do if you wanted to do it, right?
1: No, I'm saying it'd be difficult to do.
0: Be hard? Okay. Search for that wherever you listen to podcasts. Type in the TJ Show. I would say the highlight for me today was catching up with Tyrone. I love talking to Tyrone. He's awesome. So he reached out to us last week, and he's got this amazing voice. And people have been telling him for a very long time that he's supposed to be on the radio. And he's retired, and we learned a little bit more about him. But I would say this applies to anyone that feels like you want to be in a creative space. So not just the radio, it goes way beyond that. If you want to do creative work, but you don't know what the pathway is, like he was saying, he never got his break. But I don't think it's really about catching a break. It's about the work that we're doing to get into the creative space. And so we talked about that a little bit, and you can find that on our podcast. You search for the TJ Show wherever you listen to him. And here's another challenge for you before the show ends. Call our phone number. You're going to get our voicemail almost certainly at this point, 877-RADIO-TJ. Leave a message, maybe what you're doing this weekend, anything fun you want to share, something encouraging happening in your life, whatever it is, 877-RADIO-TJ, and you might hear your voice on the show tomorrow.

Corey D hanging out with you on KHOP at 95.1. Right now I got Lady Gaga with Ariana Grande, Rain On Me. And if you ever backslid with an ex, don't feel bad. Even Ariana did it with her ex, Ricky.

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1: Hi, it's Gracie Abrams with my new song, Hit the Wall. 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
0: Gracie Abrams on the process of building her new album.
1: The process of building out this album was pretty exciting because there were all versions of starts for each of the songs. Some began with lyrics, some with melodies, and some with a very obvious feeling that, you know, for the first time in a while, I had the room being off tour to take, you know, the time to look at. So the process varied, which I sometimes get frustrated with in real time because, you know, you sometimes wish there could be a formula that always worked for you, but it's the unpredictability of making anything ever that really I think is what I love most in the end, you know, the road, looking back on the road that it took to get to a song feeling whole.

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10: When we talk about how much exercise someone should get, current guidelines call for about 150 minutes of moderate intensity exercise or 75 minutes of vigorous intensity exercise every week. New study out of the UK makes a strong case for vigorous exercise if and when you can do it. Now, researchers determined that even little bursts of vigorous exercise can significantly reduce someone's risk of 8 different diseases: dementia, type 2 diabetes, fatty liver disease, chronic respiratory disease, chronic kidney disease, immune-mediated inflammatory diseases, major cardiovascular events, and atrial fibrillation. We're not talking about complicated training programs here. Just work with what you can into your everyday life. If you are breathless and unable to speak in complete sentences, then you've hit the mark. I'm Dr. Sanjay Gupta, helping you live a better life.
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Join K-Hop this Saturday for the annual 4th of July parade in downtown Modesto. Keep an eye out for our booth at 13th and I Street. It's America's 250th birthday. Come out and celebrate us. We'll see you there.

York City officials have confirmed that an event permit has been issued for Madison Square Garden for a 1,000-person event party on Friday, July 3rd. Wonder what it could be?

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2: What a Drag is back for season 4 at the Gallo Center for the Arts Modesto. 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
7: You know, it's funny, when I think back to what the typical American dinner looked like when you and I were kids, there's usually some kind of meat featured at the center of the plate. Vegetables are there, but often thought of as a side dish. More and more, though, we are coming to realize that a plant-based diet, with little or no meat even, is going to be a healthier way to eat for just about everyone. New study out of the University of Hawaii Cancer Center found that eating a high-quality plant-rich diet that includes whole grains, vegetables, and fruits may prevent cognitive impairment even when people start that diet in their late 50s and 60s. Yeah, it's important to make sure you're getting enough protein, fats, complex carbohydrates. Just because you cut out or even cut back on meat, though, is not a license to eat whatever you want. Focus on eating whole, real foods. I'm Dr. Sanjay Gupta, helping you live a better life.
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0: Swifties, the big day is supposedly this weekend. Taylor Swift, Travis Kelce getting married in New York City at Madison Square Garden. You probably won't be there. I definitely won't be there. But if you want to have some Taylor fun after the wedding, July 14th, it's going down at Stanislaus County Fair with A Twist on Taylor. It's a tribute to Taylor Swift. And if you want to go, we got your tickets to the fair. Keep listening right here to K-Hop at 95.1 all week long to win your tickets to the Stanislaus County Fair.
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14: A better life with Dr. Sanjay Gupta.
15: When you need your body to perform, but some of your muscles are having trouble, other muscles can sometimes help compensate. This is a great thing short term, but long term it can lead to serious and even chronic aches and pains. So if you've got nagging stiffness or irritation somewhere, don't push through it. Try to figure out why it's happening and how you can correct it. Strength and conditioning specialist Dana Santa says, performing exercises at a deliberate tempo makes it easier to notice when the wrong muscles are taking over, and also gives the intended muscles a chance to engage before that compensation kicks in. Dana suggests that starting with primary movement patterns such as squatting, hinging, pushing, pulling, rotating, and core can help make compensation easiest to identify and to address. I'm Dr. Sanjay Gupta. helping you live a better life.
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It's KHOP at 95.1. So Somber's got a new song right now, right here. It's My Body Isn't Ready. And I don't know. It's probably because I'm an elder millennial. I grew up in the 90s. And I hear the title of the song, and I think, my mind's telling me no, by R. Kelly.

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12: If I were to ask you what makes for a good night's sleep, you'd probably say a dark, quiet room, not too many things on your mind. But every night when you go to get some Z's, how often do you really think about the temperature in your bedroom? Temperature may be one of the most underappreciated factors in sleep. That's according to the Senior Vice President of Research and Scientific Affairs at the National Sleep Foundation. We often hear about lights and screens and stress, but even modest changes in temperature and airflow can influence both how quickly you fall asleep and how deeply you stay asleep. Most experts will recommend a room temperature of 60 to 67 degrees Fahrenheit. You might also experiment with your sheets and what you actually wear to bed. Play around a bit and see what improves your sleep. You might be delightfully surprised. I'm Dr. Sanjay Gupta, helping you live a better life.
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I'm Tori D, and I normally have a no backsliding with an ex policy, but Ariana Grande is about to make me eat my words. The girl backslid with her ex Ricky, remember? Wrote some songs about Ricky. Have you seen him lately, though? I don't blame her.

KHOP at 95.1 has got the 95 Days of Summer, celebrating the country's 250th birthday with some presents for you, like theme park tickets and concert tickets and more, right here on KHOP at 95.1.

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2: Hi, it's Gracie Abrams with my new song, Hit the Wall. 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
2: In terms of balancing intimacy in songwriting and also hoping that they translate into bigger rooms as we tour them, I think is an exciting thing to consider. And, you know, I've been very lucky to learn from the artists that I grew up admiring who have done stadium tours, and I feel I've written some of the most personal, intimate songs I've ever heard, you know, and they've done it so successfully, I think. And it's not about anything other than, like, you personally connecting to the music. I think if you are, then the people around you very well might. So, you know, I'm lucky to feel very connected to my audience, and I know that they show up to our shows, you know, ready to feel that kind of connection. So they do a lot of the heavy lifting, I suppose, in that regard. And I just do my best every night to be as present as I possibly can so that we're all grounded in the same thing together.

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17: 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This is a great thing short-term. But long-term, it can lead to serious and even chronic aches and pains. So if you've got nagging stiffness or irritation somewhere, don't push through it. Try to figure out why it's happening and how you can correct it. Strength and conditioning specialist Dana Santa says, performing exercises at a deliberate tempo makes it easier to notice when the wrong muscles are taking over, and also gives the intended muscles a chance to engage before that compensation kicks in. Dana suggests that starting with primary movement patterns such as squatting, hinging, pushing, pulling, rotating, and core can help make compensation easiest to identify and to address. I'm Dr. Sanjay Gupta, helping you live a better life.
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0: Everybody keeps telling me that I'll find a husband at the gym. 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It's Tori D hanging out with you on K-Hop at 95.1. And I say that because apparently you're not actually supposed to go and talk to your gym crush.
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26: A better life with Dr. Sanjay Gupta.
27: We talk a lot here about ultra-processed foods and the many ways in which they can negatively impact your health. They've been linked to weight gain, obesity, type 2 diabetes, cardiovascular disease, even cancer. And now a new study out of UCSF found that high ultra-processed food intake was associated with something called intramuscular fat, which is exactly what it sounds like. That's fat inside your muscles, which can cause them to become weaker. Now, in this particular study, the researchers noticed more wear and tear and pain in people's knees because of weakened thigh muscles. Cutting back on ultra-processed foods isn't easy. The CDC estimates at least half the calories in our diet come from ultra-processed foods. But if you're looking to eat cleaner, cutting out sugar-sweetened beverages, that may be the best number one thing you can do to try and get started. I'm Dr. Sanjay Gupta, helping you live a better life.
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Hey, in less than 30 minutes, going to get you taken care of with tickets to check out the Motherlode Fair. I've got those tickets on the way on KHOPA 95.1.

So we're pretty sure that Taylor Swift is getting married this weekend. KHOP at 95.1. It's Ian Riley. As we watch all that coverage, how about watching some of that coverage on a 65-inch TV? Well, today, coming up just before 5 o'clock this afternoon, get qualified for a 65-inch TV and score tickets to check out Twist on Taylor at the Stanislaus County Fair. That's on the way this afternoon on K-Hop.

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That's Taylor Swift, KHOP at 95.1. I'm Ian Riley. Now, we're all pretty sure that Taylor Swift is getting married this weekend. Friday, to be exact. There's a lot of clues pointing towards that. So, to celebrate, how about tickets to check out Twist on Taylor? That's July 14th at the Stanislaus County Fair. And get you qualified for a 65-inch TV. That's all going to be after 5 o'clock this afternoon on KHOP.

0: Sabrina Carpenter, When Did You Get Hot? It's all the hits, KHOP at 95.1. I'm Ian Riley. The moment you stepped into California, you got hot because we have two speeds in California, either cold or 120. Hey, we have the Motherlode Fair that coming up this weekend. It kicks off on July 2nd. We're just a couple of days away. Going to be at the Motherlode Fairgrounds up in Sonora. And I've got four tickets for you and your family if you want to check that out. I go to the Motherlode Fair every single year. I spend a lot of time up in Sonora, and it's always a ton of fun. So if you want to score these four tickets right now for your family, I'm looking for caller number 9-209-548-951. I'll get you hooked up on KHOP.
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9: When we talk about how much exercise someone should get, current guidelines call for about 150 minutes of moderate intensity exercise or 75 minutes of vigorous intensity exercise every week. New study out of the UK makes a strong case for vigorous exercise if and when you can do it. Now, researchers determined that even little bursts of vigorous exercise can significantly reduce someone's risk of 8 different diseases: dementia, type 2 diabetes, fatty liver disease, chronic respiratory disease, chronic kidney disease, immune-mediated inflammatory diseases, major cardiovascular events, and atrial fibrillation. We're not talking about complicated training programs here. Just work with what you can into your everyday life. If you are breathless and unable to speak in complete sentences, then you've hit the mark. I'm Dr. Sanjay Gupta, helping you live a better life.
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0: All the hits, KHOP at 95.1. It's Ian Riley. I have got a lot of stuff to give away today on K-Hop. So we'll just run down the list right now if you want to set some reminders in your phone. There is a chance for you to get qualified for a 65-inch TV and score 4 tickets to Twist on Taylor at the Stanislaus County Fairgrounds during the run of the Stanislaus County Fair. I'm going to be getting somebody qualified for that right around 5 p.m. this afternoon if you want to get in on that for that 65-inch TV. Also, Hillary Duff is going to be at the Toyota Amphitheater in Wheatland. That show's coming up on July 12th. We're just a couple of days away from that. We'll be doing it with Duff or Bluff. That'll be after 4 o'clock this afternoon. And I also have your tickets to check out California's Great America. Want to get into California's Great America? You can win those coming up at 3:30 today on KHOP.
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2: Yeah.
3: They say the holy water's watered down, and this town's lost its faith. Our colors will fade eventually, so if our time is running out, day after day, we'll make the mundane our masterpiece. Oh my, my, oh my, my love, I take one look at you, you're taking me up.

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1: Go!
0: 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Yeah. It's Ian Riley and the 330 Survey.
2: Four tickets to California's Great America. All you got to do is answer this question right here. 1 out of 10 women think that a man is sexy when he wears this. And again, it's only 10% of women. Only 10% of women find this attractive on men. Which is encouraging, by the way. They're not my favorite thing. Here's my hint. My hint on this is Oshkosh. How about that? 209-540-951. 1 out of 10 women think that a man is sexy when he wears this for your Great America tickets. What do you think it is?

0: you go. There's something I want you to have.
1: Oh, it's beautiful. But wait a minute, isn't this...
0: Yeah, yes it is.
1: But I thought the old lady dropped it into the ocean in the air.
0: Well, baby, I went down and got it for you.
1: Aw, you shouldn't have.

Hey, coming up after 4 o'clock this afternoon, your chance at Hillary Duff tickets for her show in Wheatland July 12th. I've got those tickets coming up after 4 on KHOP.

All the hits, KHOP at 95.1. It's Ian Riley. Hey, relive your teenage years with Hillary Duff. The Lizzie McGuire. Going to be in Northern California. We got that show coming up July 12th in Wheatland. If you want to score tickets and check out Hillary Duff, hang tight. I'm going to have them coming up here in the next 30 minutes on KHOP at 95.1.

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1: Hi, it's Gracie Abrams with my new song, Hit the Wall. 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
1: Performing live has inevitably influenced the way that I write and produce music at this point. I think having a familiarity with different size venues and knowing what quiet, slower acoustic song sounds like versus

is a more up-tempo, you know, more filled out song. I think it's all about kind of crafting the dynamics of a show in order to make it as satisfying and memorable, you know, for the people who are generous enough to spend their energy and time and money coming to see us play. So I definitely think, having been in all different sized rooms at this point, I take them all into consideration when the song is done being written, and then we get into the production.

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21: Everyone poops. It's not just the name of a classic potty training book. It's a universal truth. Even though everyone does it, almost no one wants to talk about it. Dr. Tricia Pasricha wants to change that. She's the author of a new book. It's called You've Been Pooping All Wrong. And she says there are three critical P's of pooping. The first is propulsion. Both the voluntary push you exert and the involuntary contractions that happen naturally within your body. Top line, when you feel the need to go, don't hold it. The second P is pliability, which refers to stool softness. The keys to this one are making sure you're drinking enough water and eating enough fiber. And the last P is for pelvic floor. If you can get your knees up above your waist while you're on the toilet, like on a stool or a garbage can or a stack of books even, that can make all the difference. I'm Dr. Sanjay Gupta, helping you live a better life.
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Hey, join me this Saturday morning for the 4th of July parade in downtown Modesto. I'll be on the corner of 13th and I announcing the parade from there. Always a great time. Bring the family out. Weather's looking in our favor. We'll see you there. It's KHOP at 95.1, and I have got your Hillary Duff tickets coming up here in the next 10 minutes.

So it's your chance to win Hillary Duff tickets right now. KHOP at 95.1. I'm Ian Riley. I need a contestant. 209-548-0951. Hey, caller 9. I'll get you in the game on K-Hop.

0: All the hits, KHOP and 95.1, it's Ian Riley, and this is Duff or Bluff, brought to you by Hillary Duff Tickets. Does Hillary Duff have anything to do with this game? Absolutely not. But Duff rhymes with Bluff, and that's good enough for me. K-Hop, what's your name? Where are you from?
1: Cynthia, I'm from Stockton.
0: All right, Cynthia, we're going to play Duff or Bluff. I'm going to give you three statements. All you got to do, it's like two truths and a lie, is tell me which one of these is the bluff. Are you ready?
1: No, but let's do this.
0: All right, you got this. Here's your three statements. Statement number one, the inventor of the Pringles can is buried in one. Statement number two, bubble wrap was originally invented as wallpaper. Or statement number three, Crocs, the shoes, were originally designed for mountain climbing. Which one's the bluff?
1: I'm going to say okay, so the Pringles can is buried in the Pringles can. Crocs are made for climbing. And the second one was...
0: bubble wrap was originally invented as wallpaper.
1: I'm going to say the Croc one has got to be the bluff.
0: You think the Croc one is the bluff?
1: Yes.
0: That is correct. That is a bluff. Crocs were not made for mountain climbing. I don't know why Crocs were made at all.
1: I agree. And then they shrink in the sun, so it's just even weirder.
0: Cynthia.
1: Oh, yes.
0: You just got Hillary Duff tickets.
1: Hey, I get to go see Hillary Duff.
0: Congratulations.
1: Thank you so much. I appreciate that.
0: Now, when you see Hillary Duff, do you think of Hillary Duff as Hillary Duff the artist? Or when you see Hillary Duff, are you like, oh my God, that's Lizzie McGuire?
1: Lizzie McGuire, for sure. Lizzie McGuire.
0: Hey, if you get a chance to meet her, make sure you tell her that. I'm sure she loves that.
1: For sure.
0: Have a good time at the show.
1: All right, thank you.
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13: If I were to ask you what makes for a good night's sleep, you'd probably say a dark, quiet room, not too many things on your mind. But every night when you go to get some Z's, how often do you really think about the temperature in your bedroom? Temperature may be one of the most underappreciated factors in sleep. That's according to the Senior Vice President of Research and Scientific Affairs at the National Sleep Foundation. We often hear about lights and screens and stress, But even modest changes in temperature and airflow can influence both how quickly you fall asleep and how deeply you stay asleep. Most experts will recommend a room temperature of 60 to 67 degrees Fahrenheit. You might also experiment with your sheets and what you actually wear to bed. Play around a bit and see what improves your sleep. You might be delightfully surprised. I'm Dr. Sanjay Gupta, helping you live a better life.

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